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4: From the Capital Radio Newsroom, I'm James Wybrow. The federal government claims it is not threatened by latest polling showing a surge in support for One Nation. The latest Redbridge survey shows One Nation now has a primary vote of 31%, edging out Labor and the Coalition. Nearly two-thirds of voters surveyed believe Australia is heading in the wrong direction. Labor Minister Amanda Rishworth says her party's primary focus is on delivering its agenda.
5: Whether it's One Nation or the Liberal Party or the National Party, I mean, they're openly talking about forming government. I mean, they vote the same way in the Parliament.
4: In other news, an investigation is underway after a fatal crash on the New South Wales Central Coast. A 45-year-old female pedestrian was struck by a black sedan on a street in Waihi. The driver, a woman in her 40s, has been taken for mandatory testing. A series of roundtables is being held in Sydney this week to examine the condition of public school infrastructure across New South Wales. It's the Australian Education Union's sixth stop in a national tour assessing learning environments across Australia. AEU Federal President Karina Haythorpe says, amid a shortfall in Commonwealth funding, the inquiry is seeking to understand how students and teachers can be better supported.
6: Is the first of its kind looking at public school buildings and the impact that high quality teaching and learning environments can have on student outcomes.
4: Australian Border Force officers have seized 34 kilograms of cocaine hidden in a luxury bus at Fremantle Port. The amount of cocaine had an estimated street value up to $11 million with the potential for 170,000 street level deals. Also making news, severe weather will sweep over South Australia today and tomorrow and then the eastern states later in the week. The low pressure system is packing strong winds and bringing rain and storms and brought down trees and damaged properties in Perth yesterday. It will affect Adelaide and the South Australia region before tracking to Victoria and New South Wales. And a three-year-old boy has died in a house fire in Melbourne with his father suffering serious injuries in the blaze. Firefighters took about an hour to bring the flames at Werribee under control. Investigators are looking into whether an e-bike or scooter battery sparked the fire. 17 first-timers are amongst the Socceroos' 26-man squad locked in for the FIFA World Cup. Matt Ryan and Matthew Lecky will head to a record-equalling fourth World Cup, while Christian Volpato has made the squad after switching his allegiance from Italy to Australia. The Socceroos are now looking to turn their form around after the weekend's 1-0 loss to Mexico in a warm-up match. In the NRL, the Panthers defeated the Warriors 20-18 to wrap the round. The Raiders and Dragons also had wins. And in netball, New South Wales Swift stars Sarah Clough and Giants shooter Sophie Dwyer have been named in the Diamond Squad ahead of the Commonwealth Games. That's the latest news update from the Capital Radio Newsroom. I'm James Wybrow.
7: Continuing with GNFM local news, thanks to John Douglas Priceline Pharmacy. I'm Caitlin Lewis. Goulburn Mulwarrie Council has released its road repair program for June and July. Council is advising that during the works, residents and emergency services access will be maintained and that there will be an increase in construction traffic and noise during this time. The full road repair timetable can be found on Council's website. Council says it's aware that the current roadworks on Mountain Ash Road are unsatisfactory and it understands the community's frustration regarding the condition of the road. Council released a statement saying it has issued its contractor with non-performance notices and is actively engaging in discussions to address these concerns and ensure the required standards are met. Motorists are urged to follow all signage, drive to the conditions and take extra care when travelling through the area until works can recommence. New research has emerged that regional and rural families, including in Goulburn, are bearing a higher cost if their child needs specialist medical care. The research from Ronald McDonald House Australia found nearly two-thirds of regional and rural parents say their family would experience significant or severe financial strain if their child needed care away from home. CEO of Ronald McDonald House Australia, Barbara Ryan, says it shouldn't come as a surprise.
8: New research that we've found is revealing that 63% of regional and rural parents would experience significant or severe financial strain if their child required the specialist treatment away from home. You know, and this just highlights how distance and rising living costs just can compound an already such a stressful and challenging time for families.
7: Also making news in the region today, Bryant's Pies and Trapper's Bakery in Goulburn have made the list of the best bakeries and pie shops in New South Wales. Braidwood's Dojo Bread was named number one. Checking sport and the ladies' golf results from May 27, Marilyn Manford topped the leaderboard, followed by Sue Ellen Langbein, Kelly Weir and Rona Hope. Those ladies also came out on top in the placegetters competition. Nearest the pin winner was Jean Dooley. That's the latest GNFM local news. If you have a local news lead, go to gnfm.com.au and click local news. I'm Caitlin Lewis.
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9: Staying cloudy for the remainder of your Monday. We're looking at showers this evening. Westerly winds 20 to 25 kilometres an hour, tending northwesterly. Later this evening, we are down to 7 overnight. Tomorrow, a bit showery, cloudy. Winds will be northwesterly, a top around 14 degrees. A little cooler Wednesday. Showers windy and 12 degrees ahead of a shower or two, cloudy conditions, and a cool top Thursday of 9 degrees. 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

0: 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This is GLFM 107.7. Hi, Dixie, my company, right through until 3 this afternoon when Banksy will take over. Letters from the GLFM. Newsroom is only minutes away, and so is another 30-minute music marathon, including... What is love? The answer to the eternal question from Hadaway. Plus this... Australia's Own Models and some Bob Seger. It all begins in minutes.
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8: From the Capital Radio Newsroom, I'm James Wybrow. One Nation leader Pauline Hanson says the result of a new poll does not make her movement the official opposition. The latest Redbridge survey shows the minor party now has a primary vote of 31%. The result eclipses the Labor government with core support of 28% and the coalition on 20%. But Senator Hanson says the only poll that matters is on election day.
9: Thank the people for their response to One Nation. We've grown so much over this past year, and it has proven in

0: getting people elected to Parliament, but there's still a lot of work to do and prove to people that One Nation can be that opposition, if not government.
1: In other news, fresh analysis suggests New South Wales is on track to lose more than $10 billion in poker machine losses by the end of this year. The research from Wesley Mission shows the highest losses were recorded in Canterbury, Bankstown, Fairfield and Cumberland local government areas. Businesses are being warned to act now, 1 month out from the start of new super pay changes across the country. A survey shows 2 in 5 surveyed businesses haven't reviewed or don't yet know how paying super on payday will affect their cash flow. Employment Hero General Manager Rob Dunn says all employers need to take the changes seriously.
2: There's going to be a material change on their cash flow, particularly when you stack it into the context of rising wages, inflation, upcoming changes to the card surcharge ban.
1: Also making news, the Australian Education Union is this week visiting schools across the state to understand the condition of public school infrastructure. The tour is part of a national inquiry that is examining whether government investment is meeting the needs of students and teachers. And health officials in Brazil are monitoring 2 patients for a possible Ebola infection. If confirmed, they'll be the first cases outside of Africa since the latest outbreak began. Broncos coach Michael Maguire is adamant they didn't underestimate the Dragons in their shock loss in round 13. The Red V brought an end to their 15-game losing streak with a 30-26 upset over the Premiers in Brisbane. Interim coach Dean Young says they've been trying to raise the bar to become competitive again.
3: The last 4 weeks we've played the top 4 teams in the competition. What we've learned is where a top 4 standard is, and we've been taking that into our training, and then today that was what we want to see moving forward.
1: Prodigal son Christian Volpato has been named in the Socceroos' final squad for the World Cup. It comes at a cost, though, with the heartbreaking omission for Martin Boyle. In tennis, João Fonseca and Jakub Mensik have won through to the quarterfinals at the French Open, and in golf, Russell Henley has defeated fellow American Eric Cole in a playoff to win the PGA Tour's Charles Schwab Challenge in Texas. That's the latest news update from the Capital Radio Newsroom. I'm James Wybrow.
4: Continuing with GNFM local news, thanks to John Douglas, Priceline Pharmacy. I'm Caitlin Lewis. Police are seeking assistance from the public to identify and locate the rightful owners or relatives of recovered military medals. These awards represent the service and sacrifice of Australian and Commonwealth veterans, and every effort is being made to return them to their families, according to police. The 2 sets of medals were recovered by police at a rural property in Bevendale in the Upper Lachlan Shire during an investigation into break and enter offences. Anyone with information is urged to contact Yass Police Station on 02 6226 9399 or the Police Assistance Line on 131 444. Ray White Goulburn and Crookwall will be moving into the second year of its Little Ray of Giving Fund. The fundraiser initially started as a Christmas campaign, but it was established as a perpetual year-round fund that has now completed its inaugural year of community care. The fund also works with social services to take away immediate material pressures during times of sudden transitions. Fundraising for the Goulburn Lilac City Festival has begun with the pre-loved fashion sale happening on June 13. It's all happening at the St. Saviour's Hall on Burke Street from 8 a.m. to 3 p.m. There will be clothing, shoes, bags, scarves, casual and formal wear, as well as 2 fashion parades on the day. And Goulburn locals may have noticed the race club didn't hold its race day on Friday. That's because inspections deemed the service unsafe for racing. It's not all bad news. The race has been rescheduled for June 22. Checking sport now, the ACT Brumbies have announced halfback Clayton Thorne has re-signed with the club for another season, extending his contract until the end of next year. The club has described the 23-year-old as one of the most entertaining young talents in Australian rugby, saying he's developed into a key member of the squad. He said staying was an easy decision. And the Canberra Raiders have bested the Cowboys in a chilly match in the nation's capital. Sebastian Chris crossed the line twice, as well as KO Weeks, Tom Starling, Origin hero Ethan Strange and Xavier Savage. Over 12,000 people made the trip to Canberra's GIO Stadium. That's the latest GNFM local news. If you have a local news lead, go to gnfm.com.au and click local news. I'm Caitlin Lewis.
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6: Staying cloudy for the remainder of your Monday. We're looking at showers this evening. Westerly winds 20 to 25 kilometres an hour, tending northwesterly. Later this evening, we are down to 7 overnight. Tomorrow, a bit showery, cloudy. Winds will be northwesterly at top around 14 degrees. A little cooler Wednesday. Showers windy and 12 degrees ahead of a shower or two, cloudy conditions, and a cool top Thursday of 9 degrees. 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

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Glad to have your company on this first day of winter. 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Stick around, the Hoodoo Gurus will get that on. 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With thanks to the all-new and still unbreakable Toyota Hilux, available from Goulburn Toyota. 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

0: see Eric Clapton live in Chicago with return airfares for $2,000 and $5,000 spending money. 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

0: Gurus get to wrap up this world famous 30-minute music marathon. It is the Southern Tableland, Studio FM 107.7. Hey there, it's Dixie. Great to have your company this morning, right through until 3. Then Banksy from 3. Yeah, mixing things up a little. Great to have your company. Tell you what, the company of some, yeah, reasonable weather. Well, I'd like to say that was the case. However, welcome to winter. Looking cloudy, some showers about this evening, down to 7 degrees overnight. Tomorrow, another showery top, around 14 degrees. Shower or two, windy and 12 on Wednesday, but not as cold as Thursday. Shower or two, top around about 9 degrees at GNFM.
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6: We have some good news and some bad news. 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

Dear Rhythmix, there must be an angel from a classic GNFM 107.7. Either it's Dixie, my company through until 3, and the company of another 30-minute music marathon after midday. 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
8: From the Capital Radio Newsroom, I'm James Wybrow. The One Nation leader says she feels vindicated by polling results but isn't getting carried away with talk she could become Prime Minister. The latest Redbridge poll shows the minor party now has a primary vote of 31%, which is now ahead of both Labor and the Liberals. Pauline Hanson says it's too soon to say if she plans to move to the lower house at the next election.
9: So the Constitution does not stipulate that you have to be the lower house to be the Prime Minister. So there's a lot to be taken into consideration. Yes, I am considering standing for a lower house seat, but I'm not going to determine that now.
8: However, Pauline Hanson is facing scrutiny over her parliamentary attendance. Figures show she has been absent from 88% of Senate estimate hearing days over the past decade. The senator told The Australian she doesn't regularly attend the hearings because her questions aren't answered. In other news, a coroner is recommending childcare centres send mandatory notifications for children that don't attend after the deaths of two children in hot cars in Sydney's southwest. Jefferson Shaw reports.
10: A three-year-old boy died after being left in a hot car at Glenfield 3 years ago after his father believed he'd taken him to childcare but forgot. A 14-month-old was found dead in similar circumstances.

0: sentences at Earlwood last year. The coroner's court has been looking at both deaths concurrently. Deputy State Coroner Rebecca Hosking has recommended mandatory notification from childcare centres if children do not attend, and the government create public awareness about physical cues to remember children in the back seat.
1: Overseas, a landmark study has found that rising cannabis use in the United States is causally responsible for a birth defect known as hole in the heart. Advocacy group Drug Free Australia says the findings stress the need to roll out public health campaigns about medical cannabis risks in pregnancy. And shovels have broken ground at Brisbane's Victoria Park as work commences on a 63,000-seat Olympic stadium. It follows days of protests at the site, with police moving people on overnight. Two applications for cultural protection have been rejected by the federal government. Five still remain under consideration. The Penrith Panthers have won a classic against the Warriors, holding off the second place side 20 points to 18 to wrap up round 13. Incredibly, they did it without Nathan Cleary, Isaiah Yeo and Brian To'o. Elsewhere, the Dragons upset the Broncos and the Raiders beat the Cowboys. In tennis, the top players continue to fall at the French Open, with third seed Iga Swiatek bowing out in the fourth round in Paris. The four-time champion has been beaten by Marta Kostyuk and says she'll look to move on quickly.
2: Nothing I can do now except learn from it and try, you know, to work and try to do better next time.
1: And the Socceroos have locked in their 26-man squad for the FIFA World Cup. Goalkeeper Matt Ryan will captain the team. That's the latest news update from the Capital Radio Newsroom. I'm James Wybrow.
3: Continuing with GNFM local news, thanks to John Douglas, Priceline Pharmacy. I'm Caitlin Lewis. Goulburn Mulwarrie locals now have access to the full road construction timetable after it was released by council last week. Council is advising that during the works, residents and emergency services access will be maintained and there will be an increase in construction traffic and noise during this time. The full road repair timetable can be found on council's website. Goulburn Mulwarrie Council has formally responded to concerns raised by locals about the current roadworks on Mountain Ash Road. Council released a statement saying it's aware of current roadworks that are unsatisfactory and it understands the community's frustrations. It has issued its contractor with a non-performance notice and is actively engaging in discussions to address these concerns and ensure the required standards are met. Council thanks the community for its ongoing patience and understanding as it works through these issues. Goulburn families needing to seek medical care away from home face higher costs than those in metropolitan areas. That's according to a study from Ronald McDonald House Australia, which found 63% of those living in regional and rural parts of the country say they would struggle financially if medical care was needed. CEO of Ronald McDonald House Australia, Barbara Ryan, says it highlights the work that the organisation does for those in vulnerable positions.
4: You know, we work in close partnership with hospitals, healthcare teams and community partners to help ease those additional pressures by providing families a place to stay close to their child so they can focus on being there when it matters most. You know, no family should ever have to choose between having a place to stay and being there with their child.
3: Also making news, congratulations to Bryant's Pies and Trapper's Bakery in Goulburn for being recognised among the 13 best bakeries and pie shops in New South Wales by Destination New South Wales. Checking sport, results have come through from the Goulburn Golf Club's ladies' competition. Marilyn Manfred topped the leaderboard, followed by Sue Ellen Langbean, Kelly Weir and Rona Hope. Those ladies also came out on top in the placegetters competition with Diane Armstrong, Donna Kent, Gail Moroney, Sue Bowie, Virginia Spinks and Jane Kilmeister coming in after them. Nearest the pin winner was Jean Dooley. That's the latest GNFM local news. If you have a local news lead, go to gnfm.com.au and click local news. I'm Caitlin Lewis.
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3: The cheapest unleaded 91 in Goulburn is at the Metro on Braidwood Road, which is selling for $1.72. The cheapest diesel is also at the Metro Petroleum on Braidwood Road, 1 litre, selling at $2.04.
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6: Staying cloudy for the remainder of your Monday. We're looking at showers this evening. Westerly winds 20 to 25 kilometres an hour, tending northwesterly. Later this evening, we are down to 7 overnight. Tomorrow, a bit showery, cloudy. Winds will be northwesterly, a top around 14 degrees. A little cooler Wednesday. Showers windy and 12 degrees ahead of a shower or two, cloudy conditions, and a cool top Thursday of 9 degrees. 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

One Very Angry Lady. That was back in the 1990s. Forever classic. 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Glad to have your company. Stick around, some Tom Petty. Some Yaz right now. This one from A-ha. Forever classic. 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
3: To the phones we head, and from Goulburn, a very good afternoon to you, Marilyn. How are you?
4: Very well, thank you.
3: I am so glad to hear that. I am so excited to tell you, you are caller number 5. You are on the standby list. You could be in Chicago.
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3: 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Who are you going to take, more importantly?
4: Oh, I don't know. Maybe one of my children?
3: 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All right. Let them fight it out between the two of them.
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3: 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Sounds all right, doesn't it?
4: I think it's wonderful. 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
1: It's rolled around again already. The Colman Lilac City Festival fundraiser is revving up. Saturday the 6th of June, that is coming up this Saturday. Braidwood Road, Colman. It's on from 1 until 8 p.m. Bring the family along for an exciting afternoon. An evening of amazing cars, bikes, live music, food trucks. 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Raffles, competitions and so much more. Remember, if it's on across the Southern Tablelands, you'll hear about it right here at GNFM. Yeah, give the events calendar a tingle during business hours if you want further details on 4821 3377.
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11: From the Capital Radio Newsroom, I'm Alex Stockerty. One Nation leader Pauline Hanson says the result of a new poll does not make her movement the official opposition. The latest Redbridge survey shows the minor party now has a primary vote of 31%. The result eclipses the Labor government with core support of 28% and the coalition on 20%. But Senator Hanson says the only poll that matters is on election day.
12: Thank the people for their response to One Nation. We've grown so much over this past year, and it has proven in getting people elected to Parliament, but there's still a lot of work to do and prove to people that One Nation can be that opposition, if not government.
11: A three-year-old boy has died and his father has been seriously injured after a large fire tore through their family home in Melbourne's west. Investigators are looking into whether an e-bike or scooter battery caused the fire at the Werribee home. The toddler's body was discovered after crews extinguished the blaze. A major clean-up is underway in WA after a rare storm brought destructive winds and localised flooding across the west coast. More than 60,000 properties across Perth and the southwest are without power. The Department of Fire and Emergency Services' Matt Fellini says it was a once-in-a-five-year weather event.
13: Up to 130 km/h winds through some of the southern parts through there. We did have some structural damage to some roofs. Seems around that Cottesloe area reported to me, some two-storey apartment buildings there really took the brunt of it through that area as well.
11: The Weather Bureau is warning the wild weather could sweep over the eastern states later this week. The low pressure system is packing strong winds.

0: And bringing rain and storms. It'll affect Victoria and South Australia first before moving into New South Wales. An Australian cave diver is leading efforts to find an access point into a Laos cave where two men are believed to be stranded. They were among seven miners who became trapped inside the cave by flash floods nearly 2 weeks ago. Five men have now exited the cave. South Australian rescuer Josh Richards says it's believed the last two are trapped in an extremely narrow and inundated passage.
1: We're trying a range of different things to try to increase the search for these missing two.
0: And health officials in Brazil are monitoring two patients for a possible Ebola infection. If confirmed, they'll be the first cases outside of Africa since the outbreak began. Checking sport, and the Penrith Panthers have won a classic against the Warriors, holding off the second place side 20-18 to wrap up round 13. The top players continue to fall at the French Open, with third seed Iga Swiatek bowing out in the fourth round in Paris. And the Socceroos have locked in their 26-man squad for the FIFA World Cup. Christian Volpato has been selected, along with fellow forwards Nestori Iracunda, Aweah Mabil, Matthew Lecky and Mohamed Touré. That's the latest news update from the Capital Radio newsroom.
2: Continuing with GNFM local news, thanks to John Douglas, Priceline Pharmacy, I'm Caitlin Lewis. The Hume Police District is after the public's help to find the rightful owners of recovered military medals in the Upper Lachlan Shire. These awards represent the service and sacrifice of Australian Commonwealth veterans, and every effort is being made to return them to their families. The two sets of medals were recovered by police at a rural property in Bevendale in the Upper Lachlan Shire during an investigation into break and enter offences. Anyone with information is urged to contact Yass Police Station on 02 6226 9399 or the Police Assistance Line on 131 444. Ray White Goulburn and Crookwall is marking a successful inaugural year of its Little Ray of Giving Fund by bringing it back for a second year. The fundraiser initially started as a Christmas campaign, but it was established as a perpetual year-round fund that has now completed its inaugural year of community care. The fund also works with local social services to take away immediate material pressures during times of sudden transitions. The pre-loved fashion sale is backed by popular demand, raising money for the annual Lilac City Festival. It's all happening at the St. Saviour's Hall on Bourke Street from 8 a.m. to 3 p.m. There will be clothing, shoes, bags, scarves, casual and formal wear, as well as two fashion parades on the day. And a steward's inspection of the racetrack at the Goulburn Race Club has led to its race day being cancelled. Heavy rain led to the decision being made, but it's not all bad news. The event will return on Monday, June 22. Checking sport, good news out of ACT Brumbies camp. The club has announced 23-year-old halfback Clayton Thorne is staying in the nation's capital until the end of 2027. The club has described the 23-year-old as one of the most entertaining young talents in Australian rugby, saying he's developed into a key member of the squad. He said staying was an easy decision. And the Raiders have moved up to 12th place on the NRL ladder after a 14-point victory over the Cowboys. Sebastian Chris crossed the line twice, as well as KO Weeks, Tom Starling, Origin hero Ethan Strange and Xavier Savage. That's the latest GNFM local news. If you have a local news lead, go to gnfm.com.au and click local news. I'm Caitlin Lewis.
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4: Staying cloudy for the remainder of your Monday. We're looking at showers this evening. Westerly winds 20 to 25 kilometres an hour, tending northwesterly. Later this evening, we are down to 7 overnight. Tomorrow, a bit showery, cloudy. Winds will be northwesterly at top around 14 degrees. A little cooler Wednesday. Showers windy and 12 degrees ahead of a shower or two, cloudy conditions, and a cool top Thursday of 9 degrees. 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

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Do not adjust your radio dial. Yes, it is Dixie. I'm back. Yeah, thanks for having me. 30 minutes commercial free. We're doing it this afternoon with some Australian crawl. Also some Prince, and thanks to the all-new, still unbreakable Toyota Hilux. 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Another chance to get on the standby list to see Eric Clapton soon.

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So far, even a music marathon. 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That's what I believe, anyway. 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
3: Good afternoon to you, Helen. Congratulations, you're caller number 5. Well done.
4: Great, thank you very much.
3: Oh, how good would this be? Are you a huge fan of Eric Clapton?
4: Yeah, I am, actually.
3: Yeah, you know what? His kind of music has spanned generations, and he's going to try and fit it all into one concert, which you could be at Chicago, Friday, September 11. 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
4: Oh, I suppose I better take my husband.
3: You know, you could actually make it a really brilliant girls' kind of trip away.
4: Oh, I could do that.
3: You could do that indeed. Although, oh, mind you, you'd hear the whinging from all the way over, you know, in the way over in Chicago, just quietly, I reckon.
4: Yeah. Yeah, you'll have to get a passport, though.
3: Oh, there we go. All right, well, that's something to work on. It's not until September 11, so you've got a little bit of time. But well done. Congratulations.
4: Okay, great. Thank you very much.
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1: If you are a lover of cows, you are gonna love the Australian Highland Cattle Society National Show. It's happening this coming long weekend. The 6th and 7th of June, see the Highland cattle up close in the show ring. Watch judging, learn all about the breed and meet breeders from right across the country. Up to 100 Highland cattle will be there, and so could you be. It's a must for every Highland cattle enthusiast. It's all happening at the Bathurst Showgrounds. And remember, if you want further details, get in touch with us via the GNFN events calendar on 4821 3377.
0: He rocked the 60s. In the white room. Shaped the sound of the 70s. I shot Sherry. And unplugged in the 90s. Hey. Now, he's a living legend, and you could be seeing him in Chicago.
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6: From the Capital Radio newsroom, I'm Alex Stockerty. A father is in hospital with serious burns after trying to save his son from a burning home in Melbourne's west. The three-year-old's body was found inside the Werribee property once crews extinguished the blaze. This neighbour says it's heartbreaking.
7: The little boys, I always see in here, they are very nice people. We just say sometimes hi, hello. I feel very upset and, yeah, I can't do anything. I really want to help them, but the fire is too big already.
6: Investigators are looking into whether an e-bike or scooter battery caused the fatal fire. Newly appointed Liberal Party President Tony Abbott says the coalition needs to focus on the government as One Nation cements its popularity among voters. The latest Redbridge poll shows the minor party now has a primary vote of 31%, which is now ahead of both Labor and the Liberals. Government ministers are playing down the poll result, arguing they are focusing on governing. The Weather Bureau says a powerful storm that unleashed destructive winds across WA has now eased. Emergency crews are working to restore power to nearly 69,000 homes and businesses who are without power across Perth and the southwest. The Bureau's Joey Rawson says the wild weather has largely passed.
8: For the west coast, the worst is over. And even for the southern districts, there's still a warning out for parts of the goldfields and southeast coastal nuclear. So there could potentially be some damaging wind gusts through there. But even in that area, we're not going to see the gusts that we've seen over the last 24 hours.
6: The system is now moving into South Australia and is expected to weaken as it tracks east. Health officials in Brazil are monitoring two suspected cases of Ebola. One of the men is from the Democratic Republic of Congo, while the other had recently arrived from Uganda. If either test positive, they would be the first cases detected outside of Africa since the current outbreak began. The Australian pregnancy care guidelines are being updated to address an awareness gap around cytomegalovirus. CMV is the leading infectious cause of disability in babies. Cerebral Palsy Alliance Chairwoman Professor Nadia Badawi says all pregnant women need to be warned about is the infection.
9: Even if a young couple are planning to become pregnant, they should learn about the hygiene precautions or strategies that can reduce their risk of infection.
6: And totality figures show Sydney and Melbourne have been the hardest hit by a sharp fall in price growth across the property market. Checking sport, and the Socceroos have named their 26-man squad

0: for the FIFA World Cup. Matt Ryan and Matthew Leckie will head to a record-equaling fourth World Cup. In the NRL, the Dragons have ended a 15-game losing run, upsetting the Broncos 30-26 in Brisbane. And Aussie pole vaulter Nina Kennedy has won the Diamond League meet in Morocco. That's the latest news update from the Capital Radio newsroom.
1: 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I'm Caitlin Lewis. Goulburn Mulwarrie Council has released its road repair program for June and July. Council is advising that during the works, residents and emergency services access will be maintained and that there will be an increase in construction traffic and noise during this time. The full road repair timetable can be found on Council's website. Council says it's aware that the current roadworks on Mountain Ash Road are unsatisfactory and it understands the community's frustration regarding the condition of the road. Council released a statement saying it has issued its contractor with non-performance notices and is actively engaging in discussions to address these concerns and ensure the required standards are met. Motorists are urged to follow all signage, drive to the conditions and take extra care when travelling through the area until works can recommence. New research has emerged that regional and rural families, including in Goulburn, are bearing a higher cost if their child needs specialist medical care. The research from Ronald McDonald House Australia found nearly two-thirds of regional and rural parents say their family would experience significant or severe financial strain if their child needed care away from home. CEO of Ronald McDonald House Australia, Barbara Ryan, says it shouldn't come as a surprise.
2: New research that we've found is revealing that 63% of regional and rural parents would experience significant or severe financial strain if their child required the specialist treatment away from home. You know, and this just highlights how distance and rising living costs just can compound an already such a stressful and challenging time for families.
1: Also making news in the region today, Bryant's Pies and Trapper's Bakery in Goulburn have made the list of the best bakeries and pie shops in New South Wales. Braidwood's Dojo Bread was named number one. Checking sport and the ladies' golf results from May 27, Marilyn Manfred topped the leaderboard, followed by Sue Ellen Langbein, Kelly Weir and Rona Hope. Those ladies also came out on top in the placegetters competition. Nearest the pin winner was Jean Dooley. That's the latest GNFM local news. If you have a local news lead, go to gnfm.com.au and click local news. I'm Caitlin Lewis.
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4: Staying cloudy for the remainder of your Monday. We're looking at showers this evening. Westerly winds 20 to 25 kilometres an hour, tending northwesterly. Later this evening, we are down to 7 overnight. Tomorrow, a bit showery, cloudy. Winds will be northwesterly at top around 14 degrees. A little cooler Wednesday. Showers windy and 12 degrees ahead of a shower or two cloudy conditions and a cool top Thursday of 9 degrees. 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

We are minutes away from discovering who's the next lucky name going onto the standby list to see. 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
3: Good afternoon to you, Jane. How are you?
4: I'm very well, thank you.
3: What are you doing this afternoon?
4: I'm having coffee with a friend at the workers.
3: Oh, lovely, lovely, lovely. What are you drinking? Just coffee?
4: Come on. Middle of the afternoon, cup of tea,
3: lovely. It's not like I thought it might have been an Irish coffee or something along those lines, perhaps there, John.
4: A little bit early.
3: Alrighty. Well, the great news is that your friend that you're having coffee with at the moment, would this be the same person that you could quite possibly be taking all the way to Chicago to see Eric Clapton?
4: Oh, I don't think my husband would like it if I took my friend with me.
3: But imagine the stories you'd be able to tell if it was your girlfriend.
4: Oh, I know. We would get up to all sorts of mischief.
3: Yes. All right. Well, it's totally up to you who you end up taking on this trip of a lifetime. Nearly $10,000 worth, Jane. Let me soak you in. Two tickets to see Eric Clapton live at the United Center in Chicago Friday, September 11. There's also return airfares for two and $5,000 cash. Sounds good, doesn't it?
4: That sounds absolutely fantastic.
3: Well, you are one step closer to realising that. 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You have yourself a lovely day.
4: Thanks, Dixie. 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
0: He rocked the 60s. In the white room. Shaped the sound of the 70s. I shot the sheriff. And unplugged in the 90s. Hey. Now, he's a living legend. And you could be seeing him in Chicago.
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0: 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It's been great having your company. Thanks for welcoming me back. Great to have your company this afternoon and the company of John Banks. After three, stick around on the way. Some solid Goanna. Plus a chance to get on the standby list to see Eric Clapton. Also this from the 90s, it's the Will McCoy. Plus Glenn Fry. From the Eagles, all that and more. Have a great rest of your Monday.
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3: From the Capital Radio Newsroom, I'm Alex Stockerty. The One Nation leader has declared she would be a Prime Minister for those who want to be Australians were her party to win government. Pauline Hanson has previously claimed she has the ability to do the top job and is considering a move to the lower house. The minor party has a history of polarising remarks made about immigration, but Senator Hanson says this would not affect her ability to lead the nation.
4: I can be a Prime Minister for all those who want to be Australians. I did a radio interview just before and they said, oh, well, it will come down to the Chinese and the Indians in these communities of how the vote goes. And I thought, hang on a minute, why are we determining whether they are Chinese or Indians? Aren't they Australians?
3: Data shows Australian home prices have flatlined in May as various issues affect the market. Cotality's National Home Value Index shows Sydney is the leading downturn with a drop of nearly 1%. Experts say rising interest rates and cost of living pressures are weighing on prices, and the recently announced budget measures are not the major driver of the change. Older Australians are still waiting up to 8 months to receive home care help despite some improvements in the aged care system. Figures show more than 79,000 ongoing places for the Support at Home program were released in the first 3 months of this year. A wild weather system which lashed WA is now making its way east, leaving multiple states on alert. The low-pressure system, packing strong winds and bringing rain and storms, already has parts of South Australia and Victoria on alert. The Weather Bureau's Casey McCarthy says it will then move into parts of New South Wales later in the week.
5: Particularly along the southern half of the Great Dividing Range by about tomorrow. And then we'll see persisting strong wind gusts at times over the next couple of days and another pulse. As that, again, moves east, some westerly winds push through into the eastern part of New South Wales through Wednesday, Thursday.
3: New Beyond Blue data has highlighted the effects of financial pressures on Australian relationships. A poll commissioned by the service shows financial strain is the leading external stressor on relationships. Dr. Luke Martin says a range of support is available.
6: Our Beyond Blue counsellors are available 24/7 to talk about how you're feeling about your situation. If you're in financial difficulty, there's the National Debt Helpline where you can talk to a financial counsellor.
3: Checking sport, and the Socceroos' final squad of 26 players for the FIFA World Cup has been unveiled by coach Tony Popovich. Christian Volpato was named after his late switch of allegiance from Italy. The Maroons could pay a heavy price for the Broncos' shock loss to the Dragons on the weekend. Lock Pat Carrigan injured his ankle, putting him in doubt for State of Origin 2. And four-time champion Igor Swiatek has been knocked out in the fourth round of the French Open by 15th seed Marta Kostyuk in straight sets. That's the latest news update from the Capital Radio Newsroom.
7: Continuing with GNFM local news, thanks to John Douglas, Priceline Pharmacy. I'm Caitlin Lewis. Police are seeking assistance from the public to identify and locate the rightful owners or relatives of recovered military.

0: Country Medals. These awards represent the service and sacrifice of Australian and Commonwealth veterans, and every effort is being made to return them to their families, according to police. The two sets of medals were recovered by police at a rural property in Bevendale in the Upper Lachlan Shire during an investigation into break and enter offences. Anyone with information is urged to contact Yass Police Station on 02 6226 9399 or the Police Assistance Line on 131 444. Ray White Goulburn and Crookwall will be moving into the second year of its Little Ray of Giving Fund. The fundraiser initially started as a Christmas campaign, but it was established as a perpetual year-round fund that has now completed its inaugural year of community care. The fund also works with social services to take away immediate material pressures during times of sudden transitions. Fundraising for the Goulburn Lilac City Festival has begun with the pre-loved fashion sale happening on June 13. It's all happening at the St. Saviour's Hall on Bourke Street from 8 a.m. to 3 p.m. There will be clothing, shoes, bags, scarves, casual and formal wear, as well as two fashion parades on the day. And Goulburn locals may have noticed the race club didn't hold its race day on Friday. That's because inspections deemed the service unsafe for racing. It's not all bad news. The race has been rescheduled for June 22. Checking sport now, the ACT Brumbies have announced halfback Clayton Thorne has re-signed with the club for another season, extending his contract until the end of next year. The club has described the 23-year-old as one of the most entertaining young talents in Australian rugby, saying he's developed into a key member of the squad. He said staying was an easy decision. And the Canberra Raiders have bested the Cowboys in a chilly match in the nation's capital. Sebastian Chris crossed the line twice, as well as KO Weeks, Tom Starling, Origin hero Ethan Strange and Xavier Savage. Over 12,000 people made the trip to Canberra's GIO Stadium. That's the latest GNFM local news. If you have a local news lead, go to gnfm.com.au and click local news. I'm Caitlin Lewis.
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0: The cheapest unleaded 91 in Goulburn is at the Metro on Braidwood Road, which is selling for $1.72. The cheapest diesel is also at the Metro Petroleum on Braidwood Road, 1 litre, selling at $2.04.
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2: Mostly cleared this evening, dropping down to 7 degrees tonight. Windy showers tomorrow, top of 14. Windy showers Wednesday, top of 12. And a late shower forecast for Thursday, top of 9. Top tomorrow for Goulburn of 14, Crookwall 11. And a top tomorrow for Canberra of 13 degrees.
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4: Oh, Banksy, don't tell me I've got through.
3: Hello, mate. Who am I talking to there?
4: It's Tom.
3: Tom, how you going?
4: Good, thank you. Did I get through, mate?
3: You have, my friend. Not only that, I'm putting you on that standby list to see Eric Clapton live in Chicago. $5,000 worth of spending money, airfares for two, tickets to the show for two. Well done, Tomo. You're a Clapo fan, are you?
4: Oh, very much so.
3: Yeah. Right, mate, say you won. You're in Chicago. Anything or you'd like to do in Chicago?
4: Go to Al Capone's Cemetery.
3: Oh, okay. And see what the fella, see what the fella's doing. He's probably resting. You stay with me. I'll get some details from you, Tom. You did well. And it comes your way with thanks to the all-new and still unbreakable Toyota Hilux, available at Goulburn Toyota. We'll do it all again soon. 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

0: Kappa and Craft for charity. It's on Thursday, July 18 at the Bungonia Community Hall from 10 a.m. It's a place where people can get together, have a kappa, do some craft, and all items will go to various charities throughout the community. 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

0: Forever Classic GNFM 107.7. That's Bill Medley, Little Help from Jennifer Warnes from the Dirty Dancing soundtrack. New time for it. It's going to be at 4:20. We've got Celebrity Voices. It's worth $470 today. So when you hear the cue to call, give us a ring, 482 1368. And next hour, your chance to see Eric Clapton live in Chicago. So listen for the cue for that as well. Coming up, though. And also this, GNFM.
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2: Hume Highway looking good in both directions through Boxers Creek. Approaching Sydney Road towards Goulburn this afternoon. Seeing a bit of congestion, Goldsmith Street in all directions as well. Busy Clinton and Burke Streets through the town centre. The Federal Highway moving well now in both directions through Collector towards the capital, no problems. 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
7: From the Capital Radio Newsroom, I'm Alex Stockerty. One Nation leader Pauline Hanson says the result of a new poll does not make her movement the official opposition. The latest Redbridge survey shows the minor party now has a primary vote of 31%. The result eclipses the Labor government with core support of 28% and the coalition on 20%. But Senator Hanson says the only poll that matters is on election day.
8: Thank the people for their response to One Nation. We've grown so much over this past year, and it has proven in getting people elected to Parliament, but there's still a lot of work to do and prove to people that One Nation can be that opposition, if not government.
7: A three-year-old boy has died and his father has been seriously injured after a large fire tore through their family home in Melbourne's west. Investigators are looking into whether an e-bike or scooter battery caused the fire at the Werribee home. The toddler's body was discovered after crews extinguished the blaze. A major clean-up is underway in WA after a rare storm brought destructive winds and localised flooding across the west coast. More than 60,000 properties across Perth and the southwest are without power. The Department of Fire and Emergency Services' Matt Fellini says it was a once-in-a-five-year weather event.
9: Up to 130-kilometre-hour winds through some of the southern parts through there. We did have some structural damage for some roofs. Seems around that Cottesloe area reported to me, some two-storey apartment buildings there really took the brunt of it through that area as well.
7: The Weather Bureau is warning the wild weather could sweep over the eastern states later this week. The low pressure system is packing strong winds and bringing rain and storms. It'll affect Victoria and South Australia first before moving into New South Wales. An Australian cave diver is leading efforts to find an access point into a Laos cave where two men are believed to be stranded. They were among seven miners who became trapped inside the cave by flash floods nearly 2 weeks ago. Five men have now exited the cave. South Australian rescuer Josh Richards says it's believed the last two are trapped in an extremely narrow and inundated passage.
10: We're trying a range of different things to try to increase the search for these missing two.
7: And health officials in Brazil are monitoring two patients for a possible Ebola infection. If confirmed, they'll be the first cases outside of Africa since the outbreak began. Checking sport, and the Penrith Panthers have won a classic against the Warriors, holding off the second place side 20-18 to wrap up round 13. The top players continue to fall at the French Open, with third seed Iga Swiatek bowing out in the fourth round in Paris. And the Socceroos have locked in their 26-man squad for the FIFA World Cup. Christian Volpato has been selected, along with fellow forwards Nestori Iracunda, Aweir Mabil, Matthew Lecky and Mohamed Touré. That's the latest news update from the Capital Radio Newsroom.
11: Continuing with GNFM local news, thanks to John Douglas, Priceline Pharmacy. I'm Caitlin Lewis. Goulburn Mulwarrie locals now have access to the full road construction timetable after it was released by council last week. Council is advising that during the works, residents' and emergency services access will be maintained and there will be an increase in construction traffic and noise during this time. The full road repair timetable can be found on council's website. Goulburn Mulwarrie Council has formally responded to concerns raised by locals about the current roadworks on Mountain Ash Road. Council released a statement saying it's aware of current roadworks that are unsatisfactory and it understands the community's frustrations. It has issued its contractor with a non-performance notice and is actively engaging in discussions to address these concerns and ensure the required

0: Its standards are met. Council thanks the community for its ongoing patience and understanding as it works through these issues. Goulburn families needing to seek medical care away from home face higher costs than those in metropolitan areas. That's according to a study from Ronald McDonald House Australia, which found 63% of those living in regional and rural parts of the country say they would struggle financially if medical care was needed. CEO of Ronald McDonald House Australia, Barbara Ryan, says it highlights the work that the organisation does for those in vulnerable positions.
1: You know, we work in close partnership with hospitals, healthcare teams and community partners to help ease those additional pressures by providing families a place to stay close to their child so they can focus on being there when it matters most. You know, no family should ever have to choose between having a place to stay and being there with their child.
0: Also making news, congratulations to Bryant's Pies and Trapper's Bakery in Goulburn for being recognised among the 13 best bakeries and pie shops in New South Wales by Destination New South Wales. Checking sport, results have come through from the Goulburn Golf Club's ladies' competition. Marilyn Manfred topped the leaderboard, followed by Sue Ellen Langbein, Kelly Weir and Rona Hope. Those ladies also came out on top in the placegetters competition with Diane Armstrong, Donna Kent, Gail Moroney, Sue Bowie, Virginia Spinks and Jane Kilmeister coming in after them. Nearest the pin winner was Jean Dooley. That's the latest GNFM local news. If you have a local news lead, go to gnfm.com.au and click local news. I'm Caitlin Lewis.
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3: Mostly clear this evening, dropping down to 7 degrees tonight. Windy showers tomorrow, top of 14. Windy showers Wednesday, top of 12. And a late shower forecast for Thursday, top of 9. Top tomorrow for Goulburn of 14, Crookall 11. And a top tomorrow for Canberra of 13 degrees.
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2: 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Six celebrities each forming the phrase, I love GNFM. Got to guess who they are. Got to guess the order they say it in. One already gone, so only five to guess, really. Gillian Anderson is gone. 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
2: 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So we'll do it all again tomorrow, worth $480 tomorrow. 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
4: Seeing a bit of pressure through Maroolan. Through the ongoing roadworks on the Hume Highway, both directions has 80 kilometres speed drops in place. Also a bit of congestion into the town centre in Goulburn this afternoon. Goldsmith Street quite busy. All directions as well for Clinton and Burke Streets. Hume Highway moving well in both directions through Boxers Creek approaching Sydney Road into Goulburn. Getting vaccinated this winter is the best way to protect yourself and others from serious illness, especially if you're 65 and over. 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
3: You've got Matt, how are you?
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1: 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My friend, you're in Chicago. What would you be doing there? 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
1: 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Mate, stay with me. I'll get some detail from you and we'll do it all again soon. 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

0: 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That is UB40. Be listening out next hour. Your chance to see Eric Clapton live in Chicago. $5,000 worth of spending money, airfares and tickets to the show. That's airfares and tickets for two, thanks to the all-new and still unbreakable Toyota Hilux. Thanks to Goulburn Toyota. So when you hear the cue to call, 4822 1368. Next hour, this. And this, GNFM.
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2: Moving well for the Federal Highway, both directions through Collector and towards the capital, no problems this afternoon. Into Maroolan, just watch out through the ongoing roadworks on the Hume Highway with 80 kilometre speed drops either side. Congestion through the town centre into Goulburn, Goldsmith Street, all directions, as well as Clinton and Burke Streets. The Hume Highway moving well in both directions through Boxers Creek, approaching Sydney Road into Goulburn, no problems. 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I'm Brooke Shim with the latest traffic on Forever Classic GNFM 107.7.
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3: From the Capital Radio Newsroom, I'm Alex Stockerty. A father is in hospital with serious burns after trying to save his son from a burning home in Melbourne's west. The three-year-old's body was found inside the Werribee property once crews extinguished the blaze. This neighbour says it's heartbreaking.
4: The little boys, I always see in here, they are very nice people. We just say sometimes hi, hello. I feel very upset and, I can't do anything. I really want to help them, but the fire is too big already.
3: Investigators are looking into whether an e-bike or scooter battery caused the fatal fire. Newly appointed Liberal Party President Tony Abbott says the coalition needs to focus on the government as One Nation cements its popularity among voters. The latest Redbridge poll shows the minor party now has a primary vote of 31%, which is now ahead of both Labor and the Liberals. Government ministers are playing down the poll result, arguing they are focusing on governing. The Weather Bureau says a powerful storm that unleashed destructive winds across WA has now eased. Emergency crews are working to restore power to nearly 69,000 homes and businesses who are without power across Perth and the southwest. The Bureau's Joey Rawson says the wild weather has largely passed.
5: For the west coast, the worst is over. And even for the southern districts, there's still a warning out for parts of the Goldfields and southeast coastal Eucla. So there could potentially be some damaging wind gusts through there. But even in that area, we're not going to see the gusts that we've seen over the last 24 hours.
3: The system is now moving into South Australia and is expected to weaken as it tracks east. Health officials in Brazil are monitoring two suspected cases of Ebola. One of the men is from the Democratic Republic of Congo, while the other had recently arrived from Uganda. If either test positive, they would be the first cases detected outside of Africa since the current outbreak began. The Australian pregnancy care guidelines are being updated to address an awareness gap around cytomegalovirus. CMV is the leading infectious cause of disability in babies. Cerebral Palsy Alliance Chairwoman Professor Nadia Badawi says all pregnant women need to be warned about is the infection.
6: Even if a young couple are planning to become pregnant, they should learn about the hygiene precautions or strategies that can reduce their risk of infection.
3: And totality figures show Sydney and Melbourne have been the hardest hit by a sharp fall in price growth across the property market. Checking sport, and the Socceroos have named their 26-man squad for the FIFA World Cup. Matt Ryan and Matthew Leckie will head to a record-equaling fourth World Cup. In the NRL, the Dragons have ended a 15-game losing run, upsetting the Broncos 30-26 in Brisbane. And Aussie pole vaulter Nina Kennedy has won the Diamond League meet in Morocco. That's the latest news update from the Capital Radio Newsroom.
7: Continuing with GNFM local news, thanks to John Douglas, Priceline Pharmacy. I'm Caitlin Lewis. Upper Lachlan Shire locals are being urged to put their bins out the night before bin day, with council saying its garbage truck operators are seeing a rise in the number of missed bins. Council says drivers can't guarantee that they will be at someone's house at the same time every bin day, so it's easier to put them out the night before. Council's waste collection calendar has all of the bin collection dates. Cystic Fibrosis Goulburn and District will be holding its 65 Roses charity dinner tomorrow, aiming to raise funds for local families living with the genetic condition. It's all happening at 1 McKell Place from 6:30pm to 11:30pm. And fundraising for the Goulburn Lilac City Festival has begun, with the pre-loved fashion sale happening on June 13. It's all happening at the St. Saviour's Hall on Burke Street from 8 a.m. to 3 p.m. There will be clothing, shoes, bags, scarves, casual and formal wear, as well as two fashion parades on the day. Checking sport now, Mick and Michael Cochrane have taken out the RSL Social Golf Club's two-ball best ball aggregate event at the Goulburn Golf Club on Sunday. They won the event with 76 points, while the runners-up were R.O. Grant.

0: Lewandowski and Dean Evans on 75, followed by Mal Maher and Chris Baxter on 74 points. Next Sunday's competition is a single Stableford event with tee off at 6:30 a.m. Looking to the AFL now, the Goulburn Swans are still searching for their first win of the season and are hoping they'll get it against Ainslie in Canberra tomorrow. They'll play in the nation's capital for the second week in a row against Ainslie, who sit two spots above them on the ladder. The action gets underway at 2 p.m. And the team list for the Canberra Raiders' Sunday afternoon clash against the Cowboys is out. Running out at home, Jaden Brayley is out due to concussion, seeing Dane Laurie get a start at lock. Origin reps Hudson Young and Ethan Strange have both been named, but will be assessed following Game 1 on Wednesday. That's the latest GNFM local news. If you have a local news lead, go to gnfm.com.au and click local news. I'm Caitlin Lewis.
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2: Mostly cleared this evening, dropping down to 7 degrees tonight. Windy showers tomorrow, top of 14. Windy showers Wednesday, top of 12. And a late shower forecast for Thursday, top of 9. Top tomorrow for Goulburn of 14, Crookall 11. And a top tomorrow for Canberra of 13 degrees.
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3: 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How are you?
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1: 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Okay, do they have to vie for your approval affection. In some way?
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1: For your affection. You're lovely. 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

0: see Eric Clapton live in Chicago with return airfares for $2,000 and $5,000 spending money. Another chance to get on the standby list from 6 a.m. tomorrow.
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Back tomorrow, your chance to see Eric Clapton live in Chicago, $5,000 worth of spending money, airfares and tickets to the show, airfares and tickets for two, thanks to the all-new and still unbreakable Toyota Hilux. Well, aboard Goulburn Toyota will do it again tomorrow. Next hour. All my life, you're a friend. And this GNFM.

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0: The One Nation leader has declared she would be a prime minister for those who want to be Australians were her party to win government. Pauline Hanson has previously claimed she has the ability to do the top job and is considering a move to the lower house. The minor party has a history of polarising remarks made about immigration, but Senator Hanson says this would not affect her ability to lead the nation.
1: I can be a prime minister for all those who want to be Australians. I did a radio interview just before and they said, oh, well, it will come down to the Chinese and the Indians in these communities of how the vote goes. And I thought, hang on a minute, why are we determining whether they are Chinese or Indians? Aren't they Australians?
0: Data shows Australian home prices have flatlined in May as various issues affect the market. Cotality's National Home Value Index shows Sydney is the leading downturn with a drop of nearly 1%. Experts say rising interest rates and cost of living pressures are weighing on prices, and the recently announced budget measures are not the major driver of the change. Older Australians are still waiting up to 8 months to receive home care help despite some improvements in the aged care system. Figures show more than 79,000 ongoing places for the Support at Home program were released in the first 3 months of this year. A wild weather system which lashed WA is now making its way east, leaving multiple states on alert. The low-pressure system, packing strong winds and bringing rain and storms, already has parts of South Australia and Victoria on alert. The Weather Bureau's Casey McCarthy says it will then move into parts of New South Wales later in the week.
2: Particularly along the southern half of the Great Dividing Range by about tomorrow. And then we'll see persisting strong wind gusts at times over the next couple of days and another pulse. As that, again, moves east, some westerly winds push through into the eastern part of New South Wales through Wednesday, Thursday.
0: New Beyond Blue data has highlighted the effects of financial pressures on Australian relationships. A poll commissioned by the service shows financial strain is the leading external stressor on relationships. Dr. Luke Martin says a range of support is available.
3: 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If you're in financial difficulty, there's the National Debt Helpline where you can talk to a financial counsellor.
0: Checking sport, and the Socceroos' final squad of 26 players for the FIFA World Cup has been unveiled by coach Tony Popovic. Christian Volpato was named after his late switch of allegiance from Italy. The Maroons could pay a heavy price for the Broncos' shock loss to the Dragons on the weekend. Lock Pat Carrigan injured his ankle. And four-time champion Iga Swiatek has been knocked out in the fourth round of the French Open by 15th seed Marta Kostyuk in straight sets. That's the latest news update from the capital Radio Newsroom.
4: Continuing with GNFM local news, thanks to John Douglas Priceline Pharmacy. I'm Caitlin Lewis. Goulburn Mulwarrie Council has released its road repair program for June and July. Council is advising that during the works, residents and emergency services access will be maintained and that there will be an increase in construction traffic and noise during this time. The full road repair timetable can be found on Council's website. Council says it's aware that the current roadworks on Mountain Ash Road are unsatisfactory and it understands the community's frustration regarding the condition of the road. Council released a statement saying it has issued its contractor with non-performance notices and is actively engaging in discussions to address these concerns and ensure the required standards are met. Motorists are urged to follow all signage, drive to the conditions, and take extra care when travelling through the area until works can recommence. New research has emerged that regional and rural families, including in Goulburn, are bearing a higher cost if their child needs specialist medical care. The research from Ronald McDonald House Australia found nearly two-thirds of regional and rural parents say their family would experience significant or severe financial strain if their child needed care away from home. CEO of Ronald McDonald House Australia, Barbara Ryan, says it shouldn't come as a surprise.
5: New research that we've found is revealing that 63% of regional and rural parents would experience significant or severe financial strain if their child required the specialist treatment away from home. You know, and this just highlights how distance and rising living costs just can compound an already such a stressful and challenging time for families.
4: Also making news in the region today, Bryant's Pies and Trapper's Bakery in Goulburn have made the list of the best bakeries and pie shops in New South Wales. Braidwood's Dojo Bread was named number one. Checking sport.

0: And the ladies' golf results from May 27, Marilyn Manford topped the leaderboard, followed by Sue Ellen Langbein, Kelly Weir and Rona Hope. Those ladies also came out on top in the placegetters competition. Nearest the pin winner was Jean Dooley. That's the latest GNFM local news. 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I'm Caitlin Lewis.
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2: Mostly clear this evening, dropping down to 7 degrees tonight. Windy showers tomorrow, top of 14. Windy showers Wednesday, top of 12. And a late shower forecast for Thursday, top of 9. Top tomorrow for Goulburn of 14, Crookwell 11. And a top tomorrow for Canberra of 13 degrees.
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On the way, Aka Daka, also Naked Eyes. And don't forget, back tomorrow, your chance to see Eric Clapton live in Chicago. $5,000 worth of spending money, airfares for two tickets to the show for two. Back tomorrow, your chance.

Forever Classic GNFM 107.7. 30 degrees south on Banksy Take Your Throne. That's up and that's me. We continue with Naked Eyes.

0: forever classic GNFM on 107.7. That is Aka Daka. Evening mostly clear. The forecast getting down to 7 degrees tonight. Windy showers tomorrow, top of 14. It was windy on the weekend. Windy showers Wednesday, top of 12. And a late shower forecast for Thursday, top of 9. And don't forget, we'll do it all again tomorrow. Chance to see Eric Clapton live in Chicago. $5,000 worth of spending money. Airfares for two tickets to the show for two. All up nearly $10,000 it's worth. With thanks to the all-new and still unbreakable Toyota Hilux. 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We'll do it again tomorrow. 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

0: join the Cuppa and Craft for Charity. It's on Thursday, July 18 at the Bungonia Community Hall from 10 a.m. It's a place where people can get together, have a cuppa, do some craft, and all items will go to various charities throughout the community. 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
1: He rocked the 60s. In the white room. Shaped the sound of the 70s. I shot Sherry. And unplugged in the 90s. Yeah. Now, he's a living legend, and you could be seeing him in Chicago.
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6: 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We go.

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That's Bonnie Tyler. Total Eclipse of the Heart. Back tomorrow, of course, your chance to see Eric Clapton live in Chicago thanks to the all-new and still unbreakable Toyota Hilux. Underboard Goulburn Toyota will do that again tomorrow. That's my lot too. Happy days to you. My work here, my friends, is done. Aaron next hour with the Jacksons. And Spandau Ballet, GNFM. Have a goodie. Don't forget to write.

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Forever Classic Nights, Aaron Chilcott here with a 30-minute music marathon. 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

0: 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Ever wondered how Billy Joel came up with this?
1: I was in a recording studio, and I turned 40 years old. It was right around my birthday. I was trying to think of ideas for songs. John Lennon, who was there with a friend, and he said, everybody knows that nothing happened in the 50s. So, yeah. You ever hear about the Korean War, Suez Canal crisis, you know? And I started to write these things out.
0: That became this song.

0: 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Forever Classic Nights with Aaron Chilcott. Day one of winter. And as the cooler weather descends on us, let's hope the temperatures don't plummet to the coldest day ever recorded in Australia. That was winter in 1994, June 29, when Charlotte Pass registered a minimum temperature of minus 23 degrees Celsius. Shivers. Literally. Let's turn up some NXS. Dream on, white boy. I'll play this next. Dream on,
1: black girl, black girl. He rocked the 60s. In the white room. Shaped the sound of the 70s. I shot Sherry. And unplugged in the 90s. Yeah. Now, he's a living legend. And you could be seeing him. In Chicago.
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0: 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We're just about to start another 30-minute music marathon. 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And the Steve Miller Band. All of these just moments away. Keep on rocking
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9: 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Hooray!

Forever Classic Nights. Some of the country had a public holiday today, some didn't. But either way, Aaron Chilcott here with a 30-minute music marathon. Thanks for having us on. And a reminder, if you prefer your Forever Classics without any radio static, jump onto our website. You can stream us there or through your smart speaker if you've got one of those. Hang around for John Lennon and Stevie Nicks playing soon. It's her team up with Tom Petty. That's three songs away. Let's do some rocking now with the Steve Miller Band. Love this riff.

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Forever Classic Nights, we head to Africa with Toto playing soon. Peter Gabriel, Alana Miles also on the way, and here's Irene Cara.

0: Alana Miles and the thumping bass of Black Velvet. Forever Classic Nights, a 30-minute music marathon. Aaron Chilcott here. And have a listen to this. Take 5 by Dave Brubeck. Not really a track you'd hear on this station, but it did inspire a song that I'm about to play. So guitarist and bass player Mike Nacito was at a family gathering once. Someone put on this record in the background, and his brother-in-law Johnny was not a fan. He went over to the record player, ripped the record off, and smashed it over his knee. Someone in the room then stated the obvious and said, "Oh, Johnny hates jazz." Mike Nacito was looking for a band name at the time, and that stuck. Johnny Hates Jazz, less than 5 minutes away.
1: 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Shaped the sound of the 70s. And unplugged in the 90s. Now, he's a living legend. And you could be seeing him in Chicago.
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0: 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Dragon coming up in a 30-minute music marathon. Pet Shop Boys. David Bowie. Plenty more too on the way after nine. Just for
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0: Nova Classic Nights, a 30-minute music marathon, ELO on the way, and how to pronounce this guy's name. Even he was confused.
1: Bowie. I always thought it was Bowie, but I thought, well, this is a Scottish name, must be Bowie. But nobody in Scotland pronounces it like that. They pronounce it Bowie.
0: Yeah, let's call it Bowie.

there. Aaron Chilcott tonight for a 30-minute music marathon. Forever Classic Nights. Ian Moss playing soon. And tomorrow could be the day that you land on the standby list to see Eric Clapton in our latest superstar experience. Flights to and from Chicago, concert tickets, $5,000 spending money, all could be yours to enjoy this September. Here's one of our previous superstars we have, Rod Stewart.

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0: Robert Palmer, Forever Classic Nights, a 30-minute music marathon. Looking forward to going ad-free again for half an hour after 10 o'clock tonight. June 1st, we're flying through this year, aren't we? Today would have been Marilyn Monroe's 100th birthday if she was still alive. Morgan Freeman and Heidi Klum also celebrate their birthday on the 1st of June. And if it's your cake day, happy birthday to you too. Great to have these guys performing here last year. Escape Club next.
1: He rocked the 60s. In the white room. Shaped the sound of the 70s. I shot Sharon. And unplugged in the 90s. Yeah. Now, he's a living legend. And you could be seeing him in Chicago.
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0: 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Aaron Chilcott here, just putting my kiss of approval on the next 30-minute music marathon. It's got Prince in there. Steelers Wheels. And the Village People. We can't stop the music with our 30-minute music marathons.
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Forever Classic Nights, a 30-minute music marathon with Aaron Chilcott, Mental as Anything soon. And back to the year 1980 now, Mike Walsh won the Gold Logie for his work on the original version of The Midday Show. And it was also 1980 when the Village People gave us this one.

0: Forever Classic Nights, Paul Simon at the tail end of a 30-minute music marathon. And it was only a couple of weeks ago that he was talking about how he was inspired by Elvis Presley. That is, Elvis prior to the year 1957. After that, he believes the King of Rock and Roll squandered his talent and didn't come up with anything that Paul Simon found too inspiring. Both the guys, great talents though, and here's another great talent. Don Henley, the next song playing.
1: 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In the white room. Shaped the sound of the 70s. I shot Sharon. And unplugged in the 90s. Yeah. Now, he's a living legend. And you could be seeing him in Chicago.
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thanks for having us on tonight. We've thrown all the commercials to the side for half an hour and you're just in time. 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Forever Classic Nights with Aaron Chilcott. How about some solo Annie Lennox? Leave it with me, I'll get her playing soon. Joan Jett on the way too with a sing-along favourite.

Forever Classic Nights, non-stop with a 30-minute music marathon, and looking forward to sharing a random fact with you before we hit midnight. Another nightly nudge of knowledge ready to deliver. Before then, though, we'll hear Soft Cell, the Doobie Brothers, and the Dynamic Hypnotics. They're lined up to play on your manic Monday night after the Bangles.

0: Doobie Brothers taking it to a 30-minute music marathon. Forever Classic Nights, Aaron Chilcott here, pulling out a Phil Collins track in the next 5 minutes, and it's a track that features Earth, Wind & Fire's Phil Bailey, as he told Drumeo Official.
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0: 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The two Phils just minutes away.
2: 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And unplugged in the 90s. Now, he's a living legend. And you could be seeing him in Chicago.
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0: 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A nightly nudge of knowledge, and this one is about a neighbouring planet. Mars is not actually round. Unlike any other rocky planet in the solar system, Mars is actually shaped like a rugby ball, but with different sizes along all three axes. Enjoy that. I'm off to bed. Another 30-minute music marathon starts next, and I'll catch you tomorrow.
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0: rock the 60s. In the white room. Shape the sound of the 70s. I shot Sherry. And unplugged in the 90s. Yeah. Now, he's a living legend. And you could be seeing him in Chicago.
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0: 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In the white room. Shape the sound of the 70s. I shot Sherry. And unplugged in the 90s. Now, he's a living legend. And you could be seeing him in Chicago.
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0: the 60s. In the white room. Shape the sound of the 70s. I shot the sheriff. And unplugged in the 90s. Yeah. Now, he's a living legend. And you could be seeing him in Chicago.
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0: the 60s. In the white room. Shape the sound of the 70s. I shot Sherry. And unplugged in the 90s. Yeah. Now, he's a living legend. And you could be seeing him in Chicago.
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0: 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I shot Sherry. And unplugged in the 90s. Now, he's a living legend. And you could be seeing him in Chicago.
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3: Showers, windy and 14 today. Tomorrow, showers, windy and 12. Thursday, showers, windy and 10. And Friday, possible showers and 11. Goulburn on top of 14 today, currently 7. Braidwood on top of 13, currently 6. And Canberra expecting 13 at the moment on 7 degrees.
2: 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Now, thanks to the Goulburn Bowling Club, the local breakfast show with Craig Pritchard.

Forever Classic, Dee and Ethan, the local breakfast show with Craig Pritchard. Thanks to the bowler, John Mellencamp, and Hurt So Good. Not a bad way to start the morning. 25-6. Hey, coming up this morning, the Socceroos are set to release a new jersey ahead of the World Cup, and it's caused a stir amongst fans. Also, a shock meeting behind Common Food Label. A tiny nation's been rocked by an enormous explosion, which has turned out to be a fireworks factory. And an 80-year-old has been left with nowhere to live after a film crew used a home and then left it in despair. How dare they? Those stories and more coming up after six. And, of course, throughout the morning, we'll give you a chance to play GNFM Celebrity Voices and get in the draw to see Eric Clapton in Chicago. 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
0: Forever Classic GNFM at 17 to 6. Showers, windy and 14 today. Tomorrow, showers, windy and 12. Thursday, showers, windy and 10. You can't half tell that winter's arrived. And Friday, possible showers and 11. Gold atop of 14 today, currently 7. Braywood atop of 13, currently 6. Canberra expecting 13 at the moment on 7 degrees. 16 to 6, Forever Classic GNFM.
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the classic GNFM. It's the rewind button, and for June the 2nd, going back to 1847, Felix Mendelssohn's Wedding March was used at a wedding for the very first time. I wonder what they did before that at weddings. In 1946, Italy became a parliamentary republic. In 1953, Queen Elizabeth II was crowned. In 1967, Benno Onasor was killed. And in 1979, Pope John Paul became, or Paul II, became the first pontiff to actually visit a communist country. Millions of spectators lined the streets of Warsaw as the Pope began his 9-day tour of his native Poland. That is the rewind button for this morning, the 2nd of June. Forever classic, GNFM.

0: Forever Classic D&FN, the local breakfast show with Craig Pritchard. Thanks to the Bolo and Musical Bingo back tonight from 6:30, playing with beats, not balls. It's 8 to 6. Hey, D&FN, Celebrity Voices is back after 8 o'clock this morning, and we've got $480 up for grabs. Have a listen to this.
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0: All right, who do you think those voices could be? We've got one that's been worked out, Gillian Anderson, and that's the one who says the G in the middle there. But the rest still need to be answered. One of them's a controversial one, and the other one is an action star. So at least with those two clues, that might get you off to a start. And you can do that after 8 o'clock this morning. If you get one of them right, you get a gift voucher from Goulburn Workers Club. If you get them all right, the cash jackpot of $480 is all yours, thanks to Goulburn Workers Club. Amazing variety of $14 lunch deals every weekday. 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

0: Forever Classic, DNFN, the local breakfast show with Craig Pritchard. Thanks to the Bolo Bon Jovi and You Give Love a Bad Name. It's 3 to 6. Time to check out the morning queue for this morning. And it was on this day back in 1979 that Donna Summer went to number one for the first time with Hot Stuff. So I'm going to ask you this morning, what's your favourite song with hot in the title? And of course, being the start of winter, thinking about hot stuff might actually make us warmer. What do you reckon? So get to it and give me your favourite hot song this morning. 4822 1368, or go to our GNFM Facebook page. 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
2: Travelling through Morolan, just watch out with ongoing roadworks. That's got Adiconda speed restrictions either side of the Hume Highway in both directions. Into Goulburn this morning, travel time from Mossvale via the Hume Highway and the Illawarra Highway is 50 minutes. The Hume Highway moving really well in both directions through Boxers Creek, approaching Sydney Road towards Goulburn, no problems. When a child is in hospital, Ronald McDonald House gives their family a community of support, warm meals and a place to rest. Because when a child is sick or injured, family stays. I'm Brooke Shim with the latest traffic on Forever Classic GNFM 107.7.
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8: From the Capital Radio Newsroom, good morning. I'm Tia Priest-Willamott. The Fair Work Commission will this morning decide on an increase to the pay packets of our lowest paid workers. Unions are calling for a 6% rise, while business groups are requesting a 3.5% increase. The federal government is also hoping for a boost to the minimum wage, but hasn't outlined a specific figure. The federal government claims a reduction in auction clearance rates is a good thing for first home buyers. Labor is seeking to link the capital gains tax discount to inflation and limit negative gearing concessions to new builds. The proposal is believed to have played a role in clearance rates dipping to below 50%. Treasurer Jim Chalmers says it is a positive if the market becomes fairer for young people.
9: If we are making it easier for first home buyers to get a fair crack at auctions, then that's a good thing. We've only seen the preliminary numbers for Saturday. Some of those preliminary numbers have come up a bit. In other markets, they've gone down a bit. We'll see the final numbers in due course.
8: Legislation has passed New South Wales Parliament aimed at cracking down on organised crime. The bill creates new offences, including for recruiting children into gang crime and burning so-called kill cars to destroy evidence. Maximum penalties have also been increased, but the opposition claims their reforms don't go far enough, arguing there also needs to be standard non-parole periods. And a daily pill is being hailed as one of the biggest pancreatic cancer breakthroughs in decades. The international breakthrough almost doubles a patient's survival time. PanKind's chief executive Michael Stewart says the findings pave the way for further advances. It's now official. Serena Williams is returning to the tennis tour. Craig Gabriel reports.
10: Last November, Serena applied to return to the anti-doping program, which is necessary to play the tour, and ever since has stringently denied that she was planning a comeback. Last week, the discussions resurfaced, and now there is official confirmation. She will start by playing doubles at Queen's Club in London next week. She's always said she regrets not breaking Margaret Court's record of 24 majors. When she stopped, she was on 23. Her last match was at the 2022 US Open, when she lost to Ayla Tomljanovic. Craig Gabriel, Paris.
8: Meanwhile, at the French Open, Naomi Osaka has dropped the first set against world number one Aryna Sabalenka. At the NRL Judiciary, Broncos Adam Reynolds and Brendan Piacura are facing Grade 1 dangerous contact charges following their Round 13 loss to the Dragons. Cowboys forward Waimu Greg has also been fined after pleading guilty to a careless high shot against the Raiders. And in the NRLW, the Broncos have gone cross-code to snap up Reds winger Caitlin Irwin for the 2026 season. Irwin was selected in the Wallaroos Rugby World Cup squad last year. The NRLW season kicks off in 4 weeks. And that's the latest news update from the Capital Radio Newsroom. I'm Tia Priest-Willamott.
11: Continuing with GNFM local news, thanks to John Douglas Priceline Pharmacy, I'm Caitlin Lewis. Claims that pollutants from the Tarago landfill filtered into groundwater at the nearby Woodlawn mine have been rejected by Veolia Environmental Services. According to the Goulburn Post, the rejection came as the company responded to an EPA cleanup notice issued on May 27. The EPA said groundwater testing at the Woodlawn mine on February 25 and 26 found pollutants consistent with those found in landfill. Veolia must complete all actions in the notice by February next year. Upper Lachlanshire Council says their latest Cancer Council Biggest Morning Tea effort was a success. The event was held on May 19 and brought Shire employees together to raise much-needed funds through a barbecue breakfast and a lunch later in the day. $317 was raised for the initiative. And Goulburn locals are being asked to give where they can through the Hume Police District Winter Warmth Drive. Those able to support are being asked to provide sleeping bags, warm boots, socks, beanies, warm coats and winter clothing. Donations can be dropped off until the end of the month at police stations in Young, Goulburn, Yass and the Southern Highlands. Checking sport in the local rugby union results from the weekend, Crookwall still sit on the bottom of the Southern Tablelands Monero Cup ladder despite a 20-12 win over Yass on Saturday afternoon. It was the second win of the season for the Dogs and was hard fought. The Dogs scored 3 tries, 1 conversion and 1 penalty goal to Yass's 2 tries and 1 conversion. And the ACT Brumbies will now prepare for a trip over the ditch after suffering a major setback in their Super Rugby title campaign. Jeff Tyler with more.
12: The Brumbies were stunned by a 14-man Moana Pacifica side that pulled off a remarkable upset win at Canberra Stadium on Saturday afternoon, 21 points to 19. The defeat means Stephen Larkham's team will now travel to Wellington for a must-win qualifying final against the Hurricanes, who thrashed the Brumbies by 45 points when the sides met last month. Jeff Tyler, Capital Radio News.
11: 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I'm Caitlin Lewis.
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11: The cheapest unleaded 91 in Goulburn is at the Arco Energy on Lagoon Street, with 1 litre selling at $1.71. Cheapest diesel is at the Metro Petroleum on Clinton Street, which is going for $1.97.
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0: Showers, windy and 14 today. Tomorrow, showers, windy and 12. Thursday, showers, windy and 10. And Friday, possible showers and 11. Goulburn on top of 14 today, currently 7. Braidwood on top of 13, currently 6. And Canberra expecting 13 at the moment on 7 degrees.
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Forever Classic. DNFN, the local breakfast show with Craig Pritchard. Thanks to the Bolo, and it's Ribbon Wings night tonight from 5:30 at the Tablelands Restaurant, so go check that out. It's 11 past 6. Time to do this morning's morning cue. And it was on this day, back in 1979, that Hot Stuff by Donna Summer went all the way to number one. So I want your favourite hot song this morning. Not only that, being just the beginning of winter, thinking about Hot Stuff does make you feel a bit hotter. Well, that's what I reckon, and I'm sticking to it. Maybe it's this cup of tea I've got next to me here, but hey. Now, first of all, let's have a listen to Donna Summer's Hot Stuff again, because it was a great song. All right, I've got a few of you here. Tony's gone for Hot-Blooded Foreigner. Wow. Jody's gone for Billy Idol, Hot in the City. Mark's gone for Rod Stewart, Hot Legs. And Paul's gone for Hot Love, T-Rex. And that's just the tip of the iceberg, even though they're hot songs, because there's plenty of hot songs. It seems to be one of those words like love that was used plenty of times in songs. So I'm sure we've got lots of other good songs that you can give me this morning on 4822 1368 or go to our GNFM Facebook page. 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

0: Forever Classic, Dee and Nathan, the local breakfast show with Craig Pritchard. Thanks to the Bolo and the lunch special back from 11:30 this morning with a selected menu. 16 past 6. Hey, Australia's new Socceroos jerseys kicked off more drama than a World Cup penalty shootout. The kit sticks to the classic green and gold, but fans are not impressed with its unexpected American makeover. The front features an NFL logo, the sleeves have big US-style numbers, and even the Aussie badge has been bumped to the arms, a move many supporters see as a betrayal of football tradition. Maybe it's something to do with the US being part of the World Cup. Reactions online range from disbelief to outright fury, with comments like, "Is this a sick joke?" and "Thanks, I absolutely hated it." And the freshly announced 26-man World Cup squad is also copping criticism, especially after a notable omission like Martin Boyle. In short, the Socceroos wanted hype, and they got a riot instead. Forever Classic, DNFM, it's 18 past 6.
1: 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In the white room. Shaped the sound of the 70s. I shot Sherry. And unplugged in the 90s. Yeah. Now, he's a living legend. And you could be seeing him in Chicago.
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0: Forever Classic, DNFM, it's 21 past 6, showers, windy and 14 today. Tomorrow, showers, windy and 12. Thursday, showers, windy and 10. And Friday, possible showers and 11. Welcome to winter. Goulburn atop of 14 today, currently 8. Brayburn atop of 13, currently 7. And Canberra expecting 13 at the moment on 7 degrees. 22 past 6, Forever Classic, DNFM.

0: Jonathan, the local breakfast show with Craig Pritchard. Thanks to the bowler. And don't forget to redeem your points before the end of June. At the close of trade on Tuesday, the 30th of June, balances will be cleared. Deep Blue Something there and Breakfast at Sweethearts. It's 26 past 6. Coming up after 6.30, check out the shocking meaning behind a common food label. And a tiny nation's been rocked by an enormous explosion, which turns out to be a fireworks factory. Plus, we'll give you a chance to get on the standby list to see Eric Clapton. 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
2: Travelling northbound on the Hume Highway this morning in Bredelbin, there's been a truck crash. That's closing lane 2 just near Leda Road South into Marolam. Ongoing roadworks, that's causing delays with 80km speed drops on the Hume Highway. In the Hume, that's getting a good run in both directions through Boxers Creek, approaching Sydney Road for your run into Goulburn this morning. No problems. 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I'm Brooke Sheen with the latest traffic on Forever Classic
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14: From the Capital Radio Newsroom, good morning. I'm Tia Priest-Willamott. The Fair Work Commission will this morning decide on an increase to the pay packets of our lowest paid workers. Unions are calling for a 6% rise, while business groups are requesting a 3.5% increase. The federal government is also hoping for a boost to the minimum wage, but hasn't outlined a specific figure. The federal government claims a reduction in auction clearance rates is a good thing for first home buyers. Labor is seeking to link the capital gains tax discount to inflation and limit negative gearing concessions to new builds. The proposal is believed to have played a role in clearance rates dipping to below 50%. Treasurer Jim Chalmers says it is a positive if the market becomes fairer for young people.
8: If we are making it easier for first home buyers to get a fair crack at auctions, then that's a good thing. We've only seen the preliminary numbers for Saturday. Some of those preliminary numbers have come up a bit. In other markets, they've gone down a bit. We'll see the final numbers in due course.
14: Legislation has passed New South Wales Parliament aimed at cracking down on organised crime. The bill creates new offences, including for recruiting children into gang crime and burning so-called kill cars to destroy evidence. Maximum penalties have also been increased, but the opposition claims their reforms don't go far enough, arguing there also needs to be standard non-parole periods. And a daily pill is being hailed as one of the biggest pancreatic cancer breakthroughs in decades. The international breakthrough almost doubles a patient's survival time. PanKind's chief executive Michael Stewart says the findings pave the way for further advances. It's now official. Serena Williams is returning to the tennis tour. Craig Gabriel reports.
13: Last November, Serena applied to return to the anti-doping program, which is necessary to play the tour, and ever since has stringently denied that she was planning a comeback. Last week, the discussions resurfaced, and now there is official confirmation. She will start by playing doubles at Queen's Club in London next week. She's always said she regrets not breaking Margaret Court's record of 24 majors. When she stopped, she was on 23. Her last match was at the 2022 US Open, when she lost to Ayla Tomljanovic. Craig Gabriel, Paris.
14: Meanwhile, at the French Open, Naomi Osaka has dropped the first set against world number one Aryna Sabalenka. At the NRL Judiciary, Broncos Adam Reynolds and Brendan Piacura are facing Grade 1 dangerous contact charges following their Round 13 loss to the Dragons. Cowboys forward Waimu Greg has also been fined after pleading guilty to a careless high shot against the Raiders. And in the NRLW, the Broncos have gone cross-code to snap up Reds winger Caitlin Irwin for the 2026 season. Irwin was selected in the Wallaroos Rugby World Cup squad last year. The NRLW season kicks off in 4 weeks. And that's the latest news update from the Capital Radio Newsroom. I'm Tia Priest-Willamott.
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15: The cheapest unleaded 91 in Goulburn is at the Arco Energy on Lagoon Street, with 1 litre selling at $1.71. Cheapest diesel is at the Metro Petroleum on Clinton Street, which is going for $1.97.
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0: Showers, windy and 14 today. Tomorrow, showers, windy and 12. Thursday, showers, windy and 10. And Friday, possible showers and 11. Goulburn on top of 14 today, currently 8. Braidwood on top of 13, currently 7. And Canberra on top of 13, currently 7.
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Forever Classic Dan at hand, the local breakfast show with Craig Pritchard. Thanks to the Bolo, it's 22-7. Fleetwood Mac and Seven Wonders. Time to check out the morning queue for this morning. And it was on this day back in 1979 that Donna Summer went to number one and stayed there for 3 weeks with Hot Stuff. So I thought this morning we'd check out some hot songs to warm our minds up for the beginning of winter, and to check out some great songs too, because there's been plenty of songs with hot in the title, and that's what I want from you this morning. And Michelle's gone for Hot Summer Nights by Night. Good choice. Hot summer. Russell's gone for Some Like It Hot, Power Station. Like it hot and some sweat when the heat is on. Love that song. And Neil's gone for Noiseworks, Hot Chili Woman. That'll warm me up for this cold, wintry Tuesday morning that it is. And give me more of your hot songs to heat us up even more. That plus another cup of coffee would do just fine. 4822 1368, or go to our GNFM Facebook page. It's 21-7. 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
3: And with this hour, I think I've got Matthew on the line. How are you, Matthew?
4: Good, mate. How are you going?
3: I'm really good. A big Eric Clapton fan?
4: Mate, I'm not, but the missus is, and she's made sure I've been trying to ring up every time.
3: Oh, well, she'll be happy that you've got through, and you've now got a chance because you're on the standby list, and Eric Clapton live in Chicago is the prize. It's for two, and, of course, it also includes the fantastic concert itself over in Chicago and $5,000 spending money. How would that be?
4: That'd be good, mate. You know what they say, happy wife, happy life.
3: Exactly. Well, I reckon you'd be making her very happy, particularly if she's an Eric Clapton fan. And Chicago, there's a few nice places you could take her out to there to make her happy during the week.
4: Mate, that'd be top.
3: Good stuff. Well, you're now on the standby list, and in 3 weeks' time, we'll be making that phone call.
4: Cheers, mate. Thank you.
3: All right. Thanks, Matthew. Have a good day.
4: See you, bye.
3: And listen out for your cue to get on and have a chance, just like he did, to get on the standby list to see Eric Clapton live in concert in Chicago on Friday, September 11th at the United Centre. Return airfares for two plus $5,000 in cash. The prize all up is valued at almost $10,000. And it's all thanks to the all-new and still unbreakable Toyota Hilux, available now at Goulburn Toyota. 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
3: 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We've got North driver Mr. P. Birch and helper Mrs. D. Birch. 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
3: Forever Classic DNFM, it's 12 to 7. Showers, windy and 14 today. Tomorrow, showers, windy and 12. Thursday, showers, windy and 10. And Friday, possible showers and 11. Gold at the top of 14 today, currently 9. Brave at the top of 13, currently 7. And Canberra expecting 13. At the moment, 7 degrees. It's 11 to 7. 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Forever.

0: After 8 o'clock this morning, I'll be playing that again. And if you can tell me all the voices on that, then you could win $480. That's this morning's jackpot. And even if you just guess one of the voices, a Golden Workers gift voucher could be all yours.
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0: Forever Classic, Dee and Athan, the local breakfast show with Craig Pritchard. Thanks to the Bolo. Don't forget tonight, Musical Bingo, back from 6:30, playing with Beats, Not Balls. It's 4 to 7, coming up after 7 o'clock. The shock meaning behind a common food label. And we'll also check out this morning's Morning Cue with your favourite hot song. And you can do that on 4822 1368. Forever Classic, Dee and Athan.
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2: We've had a drug crash causing northbound congestion on the Hume Highway this morning between Bredelbin and at Gunning. That's got lane 2 closed off. Emergency services on scene with a tow truck, and the Federal Highway getting a good run in both directions through Collector towards the capital this morning. 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I'm Brooke Sheehan with the latest traffic off Forever Classic GNFM 107.7.
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6: From the Capital Radio Newsroom, good morning. I'm Tia Priest-Willamott. The state government has announced $225 million worth of grants for businesses investing in low-carbon manufacturing. The funding will help companies producing things like renewable energy components and environmentally friendly cement. Energy Minister Penny Sharp hopes the scheme will create more jobs in the sector.
7: The grants are between $500,000 and up to $30 million. Dow earlier round has spent $170 million and it's supporting over 1,000 jobs across the state.
6: The Fair Work Commission will this morning decide on an increase to the pay packets for Australia's lowest paid workers. Unions have called for a 6% increase to the base rate, while business groups want a more modest rise. The government also wants to see wages increased, but it hasn't outlined a specific figure. Australian Council of Trade Union Secretary Sally McManus says inflation has been outpacing wage growth for too long.
8: If you get a pay increase that's less than inflation and you're a low wage worker, you've got no choice other than to cut back on the very essentials, things like food and things like going to the doctor.
6: The US president insists indirect talks with Iran are continuing at a rapid pace, despite officials in Tehran claiming the talks have been suspended. The Iranian Revolutionary Guard Corps says it is opening other fronts in the war. Donald Trump has also claimed all shooting will stop between Israel and Hezbollah. And James Cook University researchers have discovered and named three new leaf-planking praying mantis species. The new snake mantis species predominantly live in up and lowland habitats north of Townsville. PhD candidate Matthew Connors says one of three can be found in more southern areas, including Brisbane.
9: It's really, really common from kind of that south coast, New South Wales, all the way up just past Brisbane. And then there's some isolated populations down south towards Melbourne and up north towards Townsville as well. And this species is quite cool because it's adapted really well to living with people.
6: The Manly Sea Eagles are hopeful the long-term signing of Kieran Foran as coach will help tie down the club's promising youngsters. The Herald reports the club is still negotiating with Foran and have Lehi Hopoate and Joey Walsh off contract at the end of next year. Socceroos coach Tony Popovic has explained why he's rushed Christian Volpato into this final squad for the World Cup. The Sydney-born 22-year-old initially chose to represent Italy but switched allegiances after they failed to qualify. Popovic says Volpato has plenty to offer.
10: They keep growing from strength to strength, and that's something that we have to do as a nation. And we need to be challenging Japan for first position every campaign. And we want to have that expectation and that belief, that confidence.
6: And the ICC has given approval for the use of pink balls in test matches impacted by bad light. And that's the latest news update from the Capital Radio Newsroom. I'm Tia Priest-Willamott.
11: Continuing with GNFM local news, thanks to John Douglas Pressline Pharmacy, I'm Caitlin Lewis. A ruptured fuel tank on Sloane Street last Friday had crews working to avoid serious environmental damage. Fire and rescue crews were called to the scene at the Woolworths loading dock just before 4pm on May 29, according to the Goulburn Post. It's understood a delivery truck had been backing into the dock when the driver hit a concrete bollard, rupturing the truck's fuel tank and causing 200 litres of diesel to spill out. There's been a big boost to have 1,000 additional apprentices and trainees taking up positions in New South Wales agencies, including in Goulburn. Member for Monaro, Steve Wan, says that the apprentices and trainees have gone into various roles.
12: So in our region, we've seen apprentices coming in for things like essential energy. One of the local high schools in Queanbeyan has got several trainees who've been working with it. And many of our agencies right across New South Wales government have been taking on apprentices and trainees. So it's been a really strong success, and it gives these young people, or even mid-career people, the opportunity to get new skills.
11: And Goulburn Mulwarri locals are being challenged to complete 3,307 push-ups in June as part of an annual campaign to raise awareness and funds for mental health services. The push-up challenge represents the number of Australian lives lost to suicide in a single year, with the number of push-ups changing each day to reflect a key mental health fact. Nicole Ciccarella from the Push for Better Foundation says it's a great way for locals to get fit and support the work of organisations including Lifeline and Headspace.
13: The Push-Up Challenge is Australia's largest physical and mental fitness event. It's all about getting active, learning ways to improve your mental health, and connecting with friends and workmates and communities all across Australia.
11: Checking sport, the ACT Brumbies won't be getting a home final after a loss to Moana Pacifica on Saturday. Instead, they'll be heading over the ditch to Wellington for a qualifying final against the table-topping Hurricanes on Friday evening. Coach Stephen Larkham says there were things they needed to work on.
14: And we missed a lot of tackles. Discipline was a bit poor defensively. We spoke about it before the game, but it wasn't where it needed to be.
11: That's the latest GNFM local news. If you have a local news lead, go to gnfm.com.au and click local news. I'm Caitlin Lewis.
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11: The cheapest unleaded 91 in Goulburn is at the Arco Energy on Lagoon Street, with 1 litre selling at $1.71. Cheapest diesel is at the Metro Petroleum on Clinton Street, which is going for $1.97.
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15: Showers windy and 14 today. Tomorrow, showers windy and 12. Thursday, showers windy and 10. And Friday, possible showers and 11. Goulburn at top of 14 today, currently 9. Braidwood at top of 13, currently 7. And Canberra expecting 13 at the moment, 7. 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

Forever Classic DNFN, the local breakfast show with Craig Pritchard, thanks to the Bolo. It's 11 past 7, and of course tonight it's Ribs and Wings Night. Full rack of barbecue pork and served with chicken wings and chips. Yummo. All right, our morning cue this morning is all about hot songs, because it was on this day back in 1979 that Hot Stuff by Donna Summer went to number one. Lisa's gone for Hot in the City, Billy Idol. Wayne's gone for Hot Blooded by Foreigner, which is a great song. David Jefferson's gone for Some Like It Hot. And got another David, David Murphy. He's gone for Hot and Cold, Kay Perry. For many years, that used to be the theme song to MasterChef, didn't it? They used to, well, love it back then. Anyhow, what's your favourite hot song over the years? As Donna Summer's Hot Stuff was one of the biggest, it was number one for 3 weeks on this day back in 1979. Give us a call, 4822 1368, or go to our GNFM Facebook page. 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

0: Forever Classic DNFM, the local breakfast show with Craig Pritchard. Thanks to the Bolo, open daily from 10. It's 7:15. Hey, ever noticed that tiny little lowercase e sitting next to the weight on your groceries? Turns out it's not a hipster vowel or a secret code from the supermarket overlords. It actually has a real purpose. Australia's consumer watchdog Choice has revealed that the e symbol means your product complies with the average quantity system, or AQS. In simple terms, the factories pump out so many items that inspectors can't weigh every single one, so the government's National Measurement Institute checks random batches to make sure the average weight matches what's on the label. And before you accuse your supermarket of shortchanging you, Choice warns that your kitchen scales aren't exactly precision instruments, and they're more close enough than CSI lab gear. Plus, remember, the listed weight is net weight, which includes things naturally part of the product, like the blood absorbed in the soaker pad of minced meat. Yes, that counts too. Not all foods use the e-system, though. Fresh deli items and block cheese follow a random weight system, meaning they should never contain less than what's actually marked. So next time you spot that mysterious E, relax. It's not a conspiracy. It's just maths making you sure you get what you paid for. Forever Classic, DNFM.
1: 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I shot Sherry. And unplugged in the 90s. 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
8: Forever Classic DNFM, 21 past 7. Showers, windy and 14 today. Tomorrow, showers, windy and 12. Thursday, showers, windy and 10. And Friday, possible showers and 11. Probably not a good day to go for a long walk today. Goulburn at top of 14, currently 10. Braywood at top of 13, currently 7. And Canberra expecting 13. At the moment on 7 degrees, 21 past 7. Forever Classic DNFM. Forever.

0: Forever Classic, Dee and Nathan, the local breakfast show with Craig Pritchard. Thanks to the Bolo. And how are you going on this Tuesday morning? Probably good to stay inside because it's a little windy out there and there's rain that's starting to blow either side. So, yeah, not a good day to be outside if you are in all of that driving. Whether it's to Canberra or Sydney or other places, do take it easy this morning because it is going to be one of those mornings to be easy on the roads. And make sure you've got those lights on because it is a little darkish. Hey, the GNFM Celebrity Voice is back after 8 o'clock. Your chance to win $480. Can you try and work out this?
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0: All right, now there's a G in the middle, which is Gillian Anderson, but the rest, they haven't been worked out yet, and that's what you've got to try and give me. One's controversial, and another one's an action star, and soon we may give you a third clue again to make things a little easier, but at the moment we're sticking with those two clues. So have a think about it, and we'll be back after 8 o'clock to play GNFM Celebrity Voices, thanks to Goulburn Workers Club and the amazing variety of $14 lunch deals every weekday. 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
3: Delays northbound on the Hume Highway this morning with a truck crash between Bredelbin and Gunny in lane 2. Emergency services on scene with a tow truck. We've got ongoing roadworks through Maroolan on the Hume Highway with 80km speed drops either side. Travel time from the Hume motorway from Berrima northbound into Campbelltown, 46 minutes this morning. 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I'm Brooke Sheen with the latest traffic on Forever Classic. 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
14: From the Capital Radio Newsroom, good morning. I'm Tia Priest-Willamott. The state government has announced $225 million worth of grants for businesses investing in low-carbon manufacturing. The funding will help companies producing things like renewable energy components and environmentally friendly cement. Energy Minister Penny Sharp hopes the scheme will create more jobs in the sector.
15: The grants are between $500,000 and up to $30 million. Our earlier round has spent $170 million and it's supporting over 1,000 jobs across the state.
14: The Fair Work Commission will this morning decide on an increase to the pay packets for Australia's lowest paid workers. Unions have called for a 6% increase to the base rate, while business groups want a more modest rise. The government also wants to see wages increased, but it hasn't outlined a specific figure. Australian Council of Trade Unions Secretary Sally McManus says inflation has been outpacing wage growth for too long.
16: If you get a pay increase that's less than inflation and you're a low wage worker, you've got no choice other than to cut back on the very essentials, things like food and things like going to the doctor.
14: The US president insists indirect talks with Iran are continuing at a rapid pace, despite officials in Tehran claiming the talks have been suspended. The Iranian Revolutionary Guard Corps says it is opening other fronts in the war. Donald Trump has also claimed all shooting will stop between Israel and Hezbollah. And James Cook University researchers have discovered and named three new leaf-planking praying mantis species. The new snake mantis species predominantly live in up and lowland habitats north of Townsville. PhD candidate Matthew Connors says one of three can be found in more southern areas, including Brisbane.
17: Really, really common from kind of that south coast, New South Wales, all the way up just past Brisbane. And then there's some isolated populations down south towards Melbourne and up north towards Townsville as well. And this species is quite cool because it's adapted really well to living with people.
14: The Manly Sea Eagles are hopeful the long-term signing of Kieran Foran as coach will help tie down the club's promising youngsters. The Herald reports the club is still negotiating with Foran and have Lehi Hopoate and Joey Walsh off contract at the end of next year. Socceroos coach Tony Popovic has explained why he's rushed Christian Volpato into this final squad for the World Cup. The Sydney-born 22-year-old initially chose to represent Italy but switched allegiances after they failed to qualify. Popovic says Volpato has plenty to offer.
18: They keep growing from strength to strength, and that's something that we have to do as a nation. And we need to be challenging Japan for first position every campaign. And we want to have that expectation and that belief, that confidence.
14: And the ICC has given approval for the use of pink balls in test matches impacted by bad light. And that's the latest news update from the Capital Radio Newsroom. I'm Tia Priest-Willamott.
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19: The cheapest unleaded 91 in Goulburn is at the Arco Energy on Lagoon Street, with 1 litre selling at $1.71. Cheapest diesel is at the Metro Petroleum on Clinton Street, which is going for $1.97.
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0: Showers, windy and 14 today. Tomorrow, showers, windy and 12. Thursday, showers, windy and 10. And Friday, possible showers on 11. Goulburn atop of 14 today, currently 10. Braidwood atop of 13, currently 7. And Canberra expecting 13 at the moment, 7 degrees.
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Forever Classic, DNFM 107.7, the local breakfast show with Craig Pritchard. Thanks to the Bolo, it's 21 to 8 and time to check out the morning queue for this morning. And it was on this day back in 1979 that Donna Summer's Hot Stuff went to number one and stayed there for 3 weeks on the charts. Great song. I want some hot stuff. And we're after your favourite hot songs this morning, and Amy's given me Hot in the City, Billy Idol. That's pretty much been our most requested song so far this morning. Pam's gone for Hot Child in the City. Hot Child in the City. Nick Gilder. And we've also got Chris, who's gone for Hot, Hot, Hot by Arrow. Remember this? Oh, yeah, what a catchy song. That is one of those songs that you get stuck in your head for the rest of the day and just can't get it out of your head. So sorry if I've done that to you. But we're after your favourite hot songs this morning, 4822 1368, or go to our GNFM Facebook page. In just a moment, we'll find out who made our standby list for Eric Clapton, Forever Classic, GNFM.

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3: And this hour on the label, I've got Robert on the line. How are you, Robert?
4: Yeah, good, mate. How are you?
3: Really good. Hey, congratulations. You were quick enough to get on and get yourself on the standby list, and now you've got a chance to see Eric Clapton live in Chicago. How would you like that?
4: That would be awesome.
3: It would be terrific, wouldn't it? And it's two tickets to see Eric Clapton at the United Center Chicago, Friday, September 11. Return airfares for two, plus $5,000 in cash, so you can have a bit of fun in Chicago. And yeah, as you said, he is one of the greats and been doing it since the 60s. Of course, with the Yardbirds and Cream. It was a fantastic band, and of course Derek and the Dominoes with that great 7.5 minute version of Layla, and then all his great solo stuff in the 70s, 80s and 90s. It just continues on. The Unplugged stuff was great too.
4: Well done, doesn't
3: he? He does, and still going well. Hey, you're now a chance to see Eric Clapton live in Chicago. We'll pop you on the standby list, and in 3 weeks' time we'll be making that phone call.
4: Cool. I hope to be talking to you in 3 weeks.
3: Absolutely. Good luck, Robert, and have a great day.
4: No problem. Thank you.
3: All right. No worries. Stay out of the cold. And we'll be back again throughout the morning. Listen out for your cue and get on the standby list just like he did. And it's all thanks to all new and still unbreakable Toyota Hilux, available now at Goulburn Toyota. 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
11: We have some good news and some bad news. The good, whilst the rebates have undergone some changes, there are still up to $6,500 off the cost of your battery. There are also free energy periods coming for New South Wales from July.
10: the bad. The Australian Energy Regulator has also reported that New South Wales is in for some bill rises soon. We have already helped hundreds of families reduce their bills, and we would love to help you achieve this too. Come and see us or give us a call on 1300 919 313. And remember,
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3: Forever Classic DNFM, it's 10 to 8, showers, windy and 14 today. Tomorrow, showers, windy and 12. Thursday, showers, windy and 10. And Friday, possible showers on 11. Goulburn on top of 14 today, currently 8. Braywood on top of 13, currently 7. And Canberra expecting 13 at the moment on 7 degrees. 10 to 8, Forever Classic DNFM.

0: Forever Classic, DNFN, the local breakfast show with Craig Pritchard. Thanks to the Bolo Musical Bingo, back tonight from 6:30, playing with beats, not balls. Time for this.
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0: It's 3 to 8 as we open up the DNFN birthday book for the 2nd of June, and it's a big happy birthday to Paula, who's turning 47 years old today. Lots of love from family and friends. We'll put you in the draw for $25 on Friday. 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
3: Northbound congestion on the Hume Highway this morning into Bredelbin with a truck crash in lane 2 with emergency services on scene with a tow truck. Maroola, we've got ongoing roadworks. That's got 80 kilometres speed drops either side of the Hume Highway. Travelling on the Federal Highway, getting a good run in both directions towards Collector and the Capital, no problems. 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I'm Brooke Shin with the latest traffic on Forever Classic GNFM 107.7.
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0: 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The wiring's shorting out all over the place. The UHF radio's shot. The flux capacitor's doing what a flux capacitor shouldn't. 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
8: From the Capital Radio Newsroom, good morning. I'm Tia Priest-Willamott. The Federal Treasurer is denying accusations his new tax bill gives him unprecedented new powers. News Corp reports the legislation allows Jim Chalmers to choose which assets keep capital gains tax discounts. There are also concerns the government would be able to redefine new builds after the new laws are passed. But Dr. Chalmers has told today ministerial discretions regularly feature in tax legislation.
9: It's not unusual in tax legislation for the definitions to be settled in what's called legislative instruments. Those legislative instruments are disallowable by the Parliament. Tax law is full of these kinds of examples.
8: Australians are being urged to shop around for surgeons as new data details skyrocketing fees. Private Health Australia research found some patients are paying up to five times what they should be for common procedures. Chief Executive Dr. Rachel David says many don't realise they don't have to see the surgeon their GP refers them to.
10: You can see another doctor who's in that treatment area, and so it can be worth ringing around a few practices in the area to work out what they charge.
8: A severe weather warning for damaging wind gusts is in place for the southern and central ranges of New South Wales. Blizzard-like conditions are also possible for alpine regions as a low-pressure system begins affecting the east coast. The SES's Sam Corby says the impacts could be severe for those at the highest elevations.
11: People who are out and about in wilderness areas, out in the national parks, should take extreme care, keep track of the weather conditions by following the Bureau of Meteorology.
8: And Australia now has over 28 million people on the national population clock. Taking births, deaths, migration and departures into account, the country is gaining one new person every 75 seconds. At the French Open, Aryna Sabalenka has sent Naomi Osaka packing in the fourth round. Meanwhile, 23-time major winner Serena Williams has confirmed she's returning to the tennis tour. The 44-year-old will start by playing doubles at the Queen's Club next week in London. Val Holmes has thrown his weight behind Dean Young's bid to become full-time coach of the Dragons. The Maroons veteran starred in the Dragons' round 13 upset of the Broncos, which ended a 15-game losing streak for the Red V.
12: He's definitely got the boys, the whole team's respect, and he's not only just our coach, but we find it so easy to go up to him and talk to him about anything.
8: Holmes is pushing for a recall to Billy Slater's Queensland ahead of Origin 2. And Carlton's Harry Dean has been named the AFL's Round 12 Rising Star nominee following his strong performance in the Blues' four-point win over the Cats on Friday night. The 18-year-old defender gathered a career-high 15 disposals and 7 intercept possessions. And that's the latest news update from the Capital Radio Newsroom. I'm Tia Priest-Willamott.
13: Continuing with GNFM local news, thanks to John Douglas Priceline Pharmacy, I'm Caitlin Lewis.
1: Veolia has rejected claims that pollutants from the Tarago landfill have filtered into groundwater at the nearby Woodlawn mine. According to the Goulburn Post, the rejection came as the company responded to an EPA cleanup notice issued on May 27. The EPA said groundwater testing at the Woodlawn mine on February 25 and 26 found pollutants consistent with those found in landfill. Veolia must complete all actions in the notice by February next year. The Upper Lachlan Shire Council has raised $317 for the Cancer Council through its latest Biggest Morning Tea event. Council employees raised the funds through two separate barbecue events where staff could raise money and participate by enjoying a bacon and egg roll or a sausage sizzle. Council CEO Alex Waldron said it's an active event as part of Council's WHS health and wellbeing initiatives. And winter can be a tough time for those less well off, and the Hume Police District wants to make it easier through its winter warmth drive. Those in Goulburn who are able to help are being encouraged to donate new winter items, including sleeping bags, warm boots, socks, beanies, warm coats and winter clothing, and locals can even leave a small note of kindness with their donation. Items can be dropped off until the end of June at police stations in Young, Goulburn, Yass and the Southern Highlands. Checking sport now, the Goulburn Dirty Reds women have cemented their place on top of the ACT Rugby 10s ladder with a 25-point victory over Batemans Bay on Saturday. The Boars were no match for the Dirty Reds, scoring only three tries to Goulburn's six tries and five conversions. The comp will skip a week with the girls taking on the Tuggeranong Vikings at Simon Poitevin Rugby Park 1 on June 12 at 12:30pm. And it was a disappointing game for the Brumbies across the weekend, going down 21-19 to the Moana Pacifica team at home. It could be Moana's last game in the Super Rugby Pacific after the club was placed into liquidation and the current owners announced that the franchise wouldn't continue beyond this year. Coach Stephen Larkham says it's disappointing for all the players and coaches. That's the latest GNFM local news. If you have a local news lead, go to gnfm.com.au and click local news. I'm Caitlin Lewis.
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1: The cheapest unleaded 91 in Goulburn is at the Arco Energy on Lagoon Street, with 1 litre selling at $1.71. Cheapest diesel is at the Metro Petroleum on Clinton Street, which is going for $1.97.
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13: Showers, windy and 14 today. Tomorrow, showers, windy and 12. Thursday, showers, windy and 10. And Friday, possible showers and 11. Goulburn on top of 14 today, currently 9. Braidwood on top of 13, currently 8. And Canberra expecting 13, currently 8 degrees. 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
2: 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One of them's been worked out, Gillian Anderson. 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
2: It's 16 past 8 and time to once again have a go at trying to work out who those voices are. Who have I got here?
3: Claire.
2: Claire, how are you this morning?
3: I'm well. How are you?
2: I'm really good, as long as we stay out of that wind and rain that looks as though it's going to be with us for most of the day. But it is winter after all. I suppose we've got to expect that.
3: Yeah, that's right.
2: All right, let's have a listen to those voices again.
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2: All right, now one of them's controversial. One is an action hero. Who are you going to go for?
3: Martha Stewart.
2: No.
3: Magnus Stavansky.
2: Hopefully she's doing okay. I've had an update from her for a while.
3: No.
2: Who else you got?
3: Roseanne Barr.
2: No.
3: Sharon Osbourne.
2: Yeah.
3: What about Sarah Ferguson?
2: No, not her either, although certainly a couple of controversial ones there at the end. Hey, thanks for giving us a go on, we'll try and work out those voices eventually, but it seems to be stumping everybody.
3: We'll keep trying.
2: Okay. Thanks a lot. See ya. Bye. Let's have another listen to them.
4: G-N-M.
2: Right, who could they be? Let's take another call. Good morning.
5: Hi, Celebrity Voices.
2: It certainly is. All right, who are you going to go for this morning?
5: John Travolta.
2: From Greece and many other movies.
5: Yes. Sorry, I'm so excited.
2: Okay.
5: Elizabeth Hurley.
2: No. Who else?
5: Shane Warne.
2: No.
5: Ricky Stewart.
2: No.
5: James Seymour.
2: No.
5: Okay. Hey,
2: thanks for trying, but never mind, you're not the only one who has got them wrong. And we've still got five voices to try and work out, but we'll get there.
5: Thank you.
2: All right. Have a great day.
5: You too.
2: All right. Bye. Okay, well, hopefully we'll get there and we'll do it again this afternoon. Of course, it's a brand new time at 20 past four every day now because Banksy's moved to the later shift between 3 and 7. So you'll be able to catch him then whilst you're almost ready to go home for the day. And of course, it's all thanks to the Goulburn Workers Club with an amazing variety of $14 lunch deals every weekday. $480 up for grabs of the Savo. 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
6: 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In the white room. Shaped the sound of the 70s. I shot Sherry. And unplugged in the 90s. Yeah. Now, he's a living legend. And you could be seeing him in Chicago.
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10: 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Showers, windy and 14 today. Tomorrow, showers, windy and 12. Thursday, showers, windy and 10. And Friday, possible showers and 11. Goulburn at top of 14 today, currently 9. Braidwood at top of 13, currently 8. And Canberra expecting 13 at the moment. 8 degrees, 23 past 8. 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

0: Forever Classic, DNFN, the local breakfast show with Craig Pritchard. Thanks to the Bolo. And don't forget tonight, it's musical bingo all the way from 6:30, playing with beats, not balls. And always a lot of fun, and it's free. It's 27 past 8. Coming up after 8:30, we'll check out a tiny nation that's been rocked by an enormous explosion, which has turned out to be one of its fireworks factories. An 80-year-old's been left with nowhere to live after a film crew has used a home and then left it to be abandoned. And we'll open up the Days of the Year calendar and give you a chance to get on the standby list to see Eric Clapton live in Chicago. 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
2: Northbound delays for the Hume Highway this morning with a truck crash between Bedelbin and at Gunning. Emergency services on site with a tow truck. Maroolan, we've got ongoing roadworks with 80-kilometre speed drops either side of the Hume Highway. And the Hume Motorway, that's looking good. Travel time from Berrima this morning, northbound into Campbelltown, 46 minutes. Get caught without a seatbelt or wearing it incorrectly this holiday period and you'll face double the points with double demerits in force 5th to 8th June. You can stop it or cop it. I'm Brooke Sheen with the latest traffic on Forever Classic GNFM 107.7.
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10: From the Capital Radio Newsroom, good morning. I'm Tia Priest-Willamott. The federal treasurer is denying accusations his new tax bill gives him unprecedented new powers. News Corp reports the legislation allows Jim Chalmers to choose which assets keep capital gains tax discounts. There are also concerns the government would be able to redefine new builds after the new laws are passed. But Dr. Chalmers has told today ministerial discretions regularly feature in tax legislation.
11: It's not unusual in tax legislation for the definitions to be settled in what's called legislative instruments. Those legislative instruments are disallowable by the Parliament. Tax law is full of these kinds of examples.
10: Australians are being urged to shop around for surgeons as new data details skyrocketing fees. Private Health Australia research found some patients are paying up to five times what they should be for common procedures. Chief Executive Dr. Rachel David says many don't realise they don't have to see the surgeon their GP refers them to.
12: You can see another doctor who's in that treatment area, and so it can be worth ringing around a few practices in the area to work out what they charge.
10: A severe weather warning for damaging wind gusts is in place for the southern and central ranges of New South Wales. Blizzard-like conditions are also possible for alpine regions as a low-pressure system begins affecting the east coast. The SES's Sam Corby says the impacts could be severe for those at the highest elevations.
13: People who are out and about in wilderness areas, out in the national parks, should take extreme care. Keep track of the weather conditions by following the Bureau of Meteorology.
10: And Australia now has over 28 million people on the national population clock. Taking births, deaths, migration and departures into account, the country is gaining one new person every 75 seconds. At the French Open, Arina Sabalenka has sent Naomi Osaka packing in the fourth round. Meanwhile, 23-time major winner Serena Williams has confirmed she's returning to the tennis tour. The 44-year-old will start by playing doubles at the Queen's Club next week in London. Val Holmes has thrown his weight behind Dean Young's bid to become full-time coach of the Dragons. The Maroons veteran starred in the Dragons' round 13 upset of the Broncos, which ended a 15-game losing streak for the Red V.
14: He's definitely got the boys, the whole team's respect, and he's not only just our coach, but we find it so easy to go up to him and talk to him about anything.
10: Holmes is pushing for a recall to Billy Slater's Queensland ahead of Origin 2. And Carlton's Harry Dean has been named the AFL's Round 12 Rising Star nominee following his strong performance in the Blues' four-point win over the Cats on Friday night. The 18-year-old defender gathered a career-high 15 disposals and 7 intercept possessions. And that's the latest news update from the Capital Radio Newsroom. I'm Tia Priest-Willamott.
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15: The cheapest unleaded 91 in Goulburn is at the Arco Energy on Lagoon Street, with 1 litre selling at $1.71. Cheapest diesel is at the Metro Petroleum on Clinton Street, which is going for $1.97.
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0: Showers windy and 14 today. Tomorrow showers windy and 12. Thursday showers windy and 10. And Friday possible showers and 11. Goulburn on top of 14 today, currently 9. Braidwood on top of 13, currently 8. And Canberra expecting 13, currently 8 degrees.
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Forever Classic DNFM 107.7. Craig Pritchard with Jerry Harrison, the guitarist of Talking Heads, and Rev It Up. It's 21 to 9, and let's check out this morning's morning cue as we open it up for the 2nd of June. It's National I Love My Dentist Day. Now, who came up with that as a day? I suppose dentists. It had to be, didn't it? Republic Day in Italy. It's also National Rotisserie Chicken Day, National Rocky Road Day, National Greyhound Day, National Leave the Office Earlier Day, like that one, International Volkswagen Bus Day, the National Bubba Day, and it's also American Indian Citizenship Day. They're all the days being celebrated for today, the 2nd of June. Forever Classic, GNFM.

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3: And I believe I've got Joe on the line to congratulate this hour. How are you, Joe?
4: I'm very well, thank you.
3: Hey, well done. You've got yourself on the standby list to see Eric Clapton live in Chicago in September. In fact, on September 11 at the United Center in Chicago. Two tickets, plus you'll get return airfares for $2,000 and $5,000 spending money. How would that be?
4: Wow, yeah. That'd be good.
3: Now, Eric Clapton, certainly one of the ultimate legends. I mean, he's right up there almost with the Beatles, isn't he?
4: Yes, he is, yeah. And Mark Knopfler.
3: Yeah, oh yeah, he was a great guitarist as well. Love to see those two do some stuff together. That'd be interesting, wouldn't it?
4: Yeah.
3: Yes. Have a playoff against each other. Any particular song that you like of Eric Clapton?
4: Layla.
3: Yeah, Layla's a great one, isn't it? Both versions, the Unplugged and the Derek and the Dominoes version of the song, which is great. Anyhow, you have a chance to get there, and we're, 3 weeks from now, we will make that phone call, and a bit of luck, it'll be you, and you'll be heading off to see Eric Clapton in September in Chicago.
4: Beauty. I'd just like to thank GFNF-FM and Ford. I mean, Toyota.
3: Yeah, that's probably the best ones. Yes.
4: Sorry.
3: We don't want to give the opposition.
4: Edit that.
3: I will. All right. Thanks, Joe. We better get back to it.
4: Sorry.
3: And you're now on the standby list. Well done.
4: All right. Thank you very much, Craig.
3: No worries. And we'll be back throughout the day with your cue to call, so stay listening. And it's, all thanks to the all-new and still unbreakable Toyota Hilux, available now at Goulburn Toyota. 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
3: Forever Classic DNFM, it's 9 to 9, showers, windy and 14 today. Tomorrow, showers, windy and 12. Another windy day and, showers and 10 degrees on Thursday. Friday, possible showers and 11. Certainly, winter weather is here to stay by the looks of things. And Goulburn at top of 14 today, currently 9. Braywood at top of 13, currently 8. Canberra expecting 13 at the moment, also on 8 degrees. It's 8 to 9, Forever Classic DNFM.

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2: We've got northbound delays with a truck crash on the Hume Highway this morning between Breadalbin and Gunning in lane 2. Emergency services are on scene with a tow truck. Just watch your speed travelling through Maroolan today on the Hume Highway with 80 kilometre speed drops through the ongoing roadworks causing delays. 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
12: From the Capital Radio Newsroom, good morning. I'm Tia Priest-Willamott. The US president claims talks with Iran are ongoing, despite officials in Tehran saying discussions have been suspended. Lauren Tomasi has more.
13: Iran and Washington are issuing contradicting statements on the status of negotiations. While Donald Trump says talks are moving at a rapid pace, Iranian state TV reports talks have been suspended in what is the latest setback toward peace. The halt in negotiations coming after Israel ordered a new round of strikes in southern Beirut. The Iranian regime says it's a break in preconditions agreed upon with the United States. 94 days into this war, the back and forth continues.
12: Australia has imposed sanctions on three Israelis and four entities in response to escalating set of violence in the West Bank. The government has taken the action as it calls on Israel to address violence in the region. A new round of grants is now available to support domestic manufacturing of renewable technology. $225 million has been allocated to attract further private investment to the sector in New South Wales. Energy Minister Penny Sharp says the program has already helped a number of projects.
14: We've also just got cutting-edge technology where people are really upgrading the efficiency of batteries and the manufacture of solar panels so that they can be Australian-made.
12: The Australian population has ticked over 28 million people for the first time. The Bureau of Statistics population clock uses births, deaths, migration and departure figures to estimate the number of people in the nation. Entrepreneur Dick Smith has long been campaigning against rapid population growth and says it doesn't make sense to him that governments don't have a concrete population plan.
15: If we brought the immigration down to about 70,000 a year, which is still very generous, we would round off the population at about 30 million, and that would be a sensible number. But do you know what? Not one political party has a population plan. Quite amazing.
12: And hikers and campers visiting alpine regions of the state are being warned to take extra care with a severe weather warning in place. Damaging winds are forecast for the Snowy Mountains, Southern Tablelands and the Blue Mountains. Roosters winger Billy Smith is defending his team's Origin stars after a disappointing loss to the Storm. Six Origin reps backed up from Game 1, including halfback Sam Walker, but were below their best. Smith says they needed more help.
16: Those Origin guys have a lot of load on their bodies and their minds this time of year. You know, so it is up to the guys who aren't playing to lift the load. We probably could have done that a bit better on the weekend.
12: Aryna Sabalenka is on track for a maiden French Open title, breezing past Naomi Osaka into the quarterfinals. It was the first women's night match at Roland Garros in 3 years. And the ICC has given approval for the use of pink balls in test matches impacted by bad light. And that's the latest news update from the Capital Radio newsroom. I'm Tia Priest-Willamont.
17: Continuing with GNFM local news, thanks to John Douglas Priceline Pharmacy. I'm Caitlin Lewis. Fire crews worked hard to stop a diesel spill at the Woolworths loading dock on Sloane Street last Friday after a truck drove into a concrete bollard. According to the Goulburn Post, the incident occurred just before 4 p.m. on May 29, with around 200 litres of diesel spilling onto the pavement and into the adjoining stormwater drain. The vehicle was later towed from the scene. The member for Monero has announced additional support for the trade sector. There's been a big boost to have an additional 1,000 apprentices and trainees taking up positions in New South Wales agencies, including in Goulburn. Member for Monero Steve Wan says the apprentices and trainees have gone into various roles.
18: So in our region, we've seen apprentices coming in for things like essential energy. One of the local high schools in Queanbeyan has got several trainees who've been working with it. And many of our agencies right across New South Wales government have been taking on apprentices and trainees. So it's been a really strong success, and it gives these young people, or even mid-career people, the opportunity to get new skills.
17: And this month, Goulburn locals are being tasked with completing 3,307 push-ups as part of an annual mental health campaign. The push-up challenge represents the number of Australian lives lost to suicide in a single year, with the number of push-ups changing each day to reflect a key mental health fact. Nicole Cigarella from the Push for Better Foundation says the target is a meaningful number.
19: This year's target is 3,307 push-ups, and that's one push-up in memory of every Australian who sadly lost their life to suicide in 2024. Our mission is about improving the mental fitness of all Australians and reducing the impact of mental illness.
17: Checking sport, the Raiders are celebrating after the weekend's 26-12 win over the Cowboys at GIO Stadium. Captain Joe Tarpany says the team carried out Ricky Stewart's game plan well.
20: Stick had a game plan and I thought we executed it well. We were a bit more patient, and then when things were happening, we were happy to safely chuck offloads and play our kind of type of footy. Stick trusted in that process and paid off.
17: Sebastian Chris crossed the line twice, as well as KO Weeks, Tom Starling, Origin hero Ethan Strange and Xavier Savage. That's the latest GNFM local news. If you have a local news lead, go to gnfm.com.au and click local news. I'm Caitlin Lewis.
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0: Showers, windy and 14 today. Tomorrow, showers and windy with 12. A few showers on Thursday with 10, and Friday, possible showers and 11. Goulburn on top of 14 today, currently 10. Braidwood on top of 13, currently 8. Canberra expecting 13 at the moment, also on 8 degrees. 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
3: All right, time to place somebody on the standby list, I believe. I've got Leon here. How are you, Leon?
4: I'm good now.
3: I bet you are. You are now on the standby list and a chance as good as anybody else to see Eric Clapton live in Chicago. Well, as good as anyone who's on the standby list. 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All up, it's about $10,000 worth.
4: What a great prize.
3: Yeah, terrific prize. And what's your favourite Eric Clapton song?
4: I shot the ship.
3: Yeah, that's a great one, isn't it? It's very popular
4: especially
3: with people.
4: Especially when I have a bad day.
3: Yes. Yeah, no, I'll tell you what, Eric Clapton's good to put on any time. He's got moods for every type of song. Including that very sad Tears in Heaven, which is all about his son.
4: Emotional. That was a hard one.
3: Certainly was. But he's braved on and he's continued on with a brilliant career. And you may have a chance to see him live in Chicago. And you're now in the draw. And all you have to do now is wait in about 3 weeks' time. We'll make that phone call.
4: Thanks, mate.
3: All right. Thanks,
4: Leon.
3: Thank you. Have a great day.
4: You too. Bye-bye.
3: All right. Bye. And we'll be back throughout the day. And your cue to call, thanks to the all-new and still unbreakable Toyota Hilux, available now at Goulburn Toyota. 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

0: 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Craig Pritchard with Texas, a band that's actually Scottish. Try and work that one out. I Don't Want to Love Her. And coming up after 10, Deeks is in. He's got a 30-minute music marathon for you, including some 1927. And a song turning 47 years old today, Donna Summer's Hot Stuff. And of course, thanks to the all-new and still unbreakable Toyota Hilux, available now at Goulburn Toyota. 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
7: From the Capital Radio Newsroom, I'm Caitlin Lewis. Almost 3 million workers are about to find out if they will get a pay rise. Nelson Scott reports.
8: The minimum wage is currently around $950 a week. The Fair Work Commission will shortly reveal whether Australia's lowest paid employees receive a pay bump. Unions are calling for a 6.5% increase, while business groups are requesting about half that. Treasurer Jim Chalmers says he also hopes the rate will be lifted, but won't say by how much.
9: Minimum wage workers and award workers need and deserve a decent pay rise.
8: But the opposition's Matt Canavan says in order to really help workers, rising living costs need to be addressed.
10: Whatever the commission lands at is going to be eaten up by Labor's massive inflation.
8: The decision will be announced at 10 o'clock Eastern.
7: Experts are raising concerns about the number of ministerial discretions included in the government's proposed tax reforms. The Australian reports Treasurer Jim Chalmers would be able to choose which assets keep CGT discounts under the reforms. Overseas, and the US president insists indirect talks with Iran are continuing at a rapid pace, despite officials in Tehran claiming the talks have been suspended. The Iranian Revolutionary Guard Corps says it is opening other fronts in the war. Donald Trump also claiming all shooting will stop between Israel and Hezbollah. Hikers and campers visiting alpine regions of the state are being warned to take extra care with a severe weather warning in place. Damaging winds are forecast for the Snowy Mountains, Southern Tablelands and Blue Mountains. And we're being urged to get a flu shot now to help ease pressure on the hospital system over the winter months. Emergency departments are bracing for a spike in patients over winter. State Health Minister Ryan Park says the system is ready for the increase, but they need everyone to do their part.
11: We're bolstering our health system during this period with additional services, extended hours, as well as more staff.
7: Checking sport, and world number one Aryna Sabalenka is building toward a major French Open title. Craig Gabriel reports.
12: The first women's night match at Roland Garros in 3 years, and Aryna Sabalenka has beaten Naomi Osaka 7-5-6-3 to reach the quarters. Having the women's night match was pretty well received, but we'll see if it once again becomes a common occurrence. They really had no choice but to put this match on centre, as it was streets ahead of anything else on the schedule. Sabalenka will next play Diana Schneider. Earlier, Matteo Berrettini, the 2022 Wimbledon finalist, reached the quarters.
7: A blow for the Maroons ahead of Origin 2 with Pat Carrigan and Gemma Shibasaki, both sidelined for the next few weeks with injury. And Aussies Henry Hutchinson, Madison Levy and Harry Wilson have been nominated for World Rugby Sevens Awards. That's the latest news update from the Capital Radio Newsroom. I'm Caitlin Lewis. Continuing with GNFM local news, thanks to John Douglas Priceline Pharmacy. I'm Caitlin Lewis. Claims that pollutants from the Tarago landfill filtered into groundwater at the nearby Woodlawn mine have been rejected by Veolia Environmental Services. According to the Goulburn Post, the rejection came as the company responded to an EPA cleanup notice issued on May 27. The EPA said groundwater testing at the Woodlawn mine on February 25 and 26 found pollutants consistent with those found in landfill. Veolia must complete all actions in the notice by February next year. Upper Lachlanshire Council says their latest Cancer Council Biggest Morning Tea effort was a